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0: personal question for you to start, then I'm going to help you. Do you get nervous walking into a party where you don't know anybody but the host? If so, do this. Say great under your breath three times. That tip comes from Nicholas Boothman. He wrote How to Make People Like You in 90 Seconds or Less, a very popular book. Boothman says, doing that will give you an internal pick-me-up. And when you seem confident, people will feel more relaxed around you. If you get nervous, say great under your breath three times.
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1: From the National Newsroom of the Canadian Press, I'm Naira Ahmed. Thunderstorms in Ottawa have messed up Prime Minister Mark Carney's Canada Day plans today. His planned Canada Day speech in Edmonton this evening has been cancelled as weather conditions in Ottawa prevented his plane from taking off and he would not make it to Edmonton on time to deliver his speech there. Carney was set to visit Edmonton for a rare Canada Day visit as Albertans are set to vote this fall on whether to remain in Canada or hold a binding referendum on separation. Meanwhile, today is Governor General Louise Arbour's first Canada Day as the King's representative. In a video message, the former Supreme Court Justice says, "Let's celebrate together what unites us, not in spite of our differences, but through them."
2: This country is home to great artists, athletes, innovators, and scientists, but also to thousands of citizens who reach out to each other and demonstrate our common humanity, compassion, and solidarity. Each of you is helping to move Canada forward and shape our place in the world of tomorrow.
1: Arbour says Canada is a country that shines in many spheres, but is realistic about the challenges ahead. U.S. Customs and Border Protection officials told a hearing on Capitol Hill Tuesday that there's been a significant drop in drug seizures at the border with Canada.
3: Acting Deputy Chief Jason Schneider also told the House Border Security and Enforcement Subcommittee that there's been a decline in the number of apprehensions of undocumented immigrants. The testimony came as Republican lawmakers made claims that Mexican cartels are looking to Canada as the United States cracks down on smuggling at its southern border. Members of the Trump administration have made similar allegations despite U.S. government data showing a minuscule volume of fentanyl being seized at the border with Canada compared with Mexico. RCMP have said there's not a pervasive cartel presence in Canada. Kelly Malone, the Canadian Press, Washington.
1: Meanwhile, the Canada-U.S.-Mexico agreement will remain in place as negotiations continue. The United States Trade Representative Jameson Greer says the U.S. is not renewing CUSMA in its current form, saying it will continue to engage with Mexico and Canada to address the agreement's shortcomings. The decision triggers a rolling annual review for up to a decade, at which point it will expire if an extension isn't agreed upon. And Canada will be in for a tough matchup when they meet Morocco in the World Cup's round of 16 on Saturday. Head coach Jesse Marsh says his team is fit and could use that to get an edge in the knockout game.
4: And especially knowing that Morocco put in 120 minutes, we have to say to ourselves, like, one of the advantages that we can have is can we be fresher and fitter and everything else. So with everything that Morocco will present us, that'll be something that we still try to do is push them again to their limit.
1: Canada advanced with a 1-0 win over South Africa on Sunday, while Morocco edged the Netherlands in penalties to earn a spot. This is the Canadian Press. In sports, lots happening on the first day of NHL free agency. The Maple Leafs have signed two-time Stanley Cup winner Sergei Bobrovsky to a 3-year contract worth a reported $21 million U.S. The Leafs also added four depth forwards. Darnell Nurse's time in Edmonton is over. The Oilers traded the defenseman to San Jose for fellow blue liner Shakir Mukhmadulin and Zach Sharp. The Winnipeg Jets signed former Edmonton Oilers goalie Stuart Skinner to a 2-year contract. The St. Louis Blues came to terms on a 1-year, $850,000 U.S. contract with Dylan Dubé. The center was among five members of Canada's 2018 World Junior team acquitted in a high-profile sexual assault trial last summer. The Blue Jays won their Canada Day game with a 9-3 blowout against the Mets. And in World Cup action, England beat the Democratic Republic of Congo 2-1, and Belgium beat Senegal 3-2 to advance to the round of 16. The United States and Bosnia-Herzegovina face off in the late game. From the Canadian Press, I'm Naira Ahmed.
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18: Thank you, Jason. Here is a quick way to de-stress. Are you ready? It's pretty simple and it's pretty bizarre. You crack open a bottle of pure vanilla extract and you smell it. You take a whiff or even smell a vanilla candle. Turns out vanilla contains compounds called vanilloids, and studies show those compounds tell our brain to stop releasing stress hormones. The aroma also interferes with the chemicals that cause most pain and inflammation, which helps us feel better quickly. Why does vanilla work? Why should we be sniffing this stuff? Because it subconsciously reminds us of a mother's breast milk. A study was done on patients undergoing MRIs at Memorial Sloan Kettering, and it showed that patients who received spritzes of vanilla-scented air, they were 65% less anxious than patients who didn't get them.
19: Intelligence for your life.
18: Coming up from our relationship files, a divorce lawyer is now saying one of the biggest warning signs in a relationship isn't constant fighting. What is it? That's next.
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1: From the National Newsroom of the Canadian Press, I'm Naira Ahmed. Prime Minister Mark Carney is wishing everyone a happy Canada Day. In a video message, Carney is calling for unity as celebrations large and small take place across the country.
2: Today we celebrate an incredible country that spans three oceans, six time zones, and 10 million square kilometers of breathtaking landscapes. A nation of monumental scale and diversity built and bound by a great conviction that we are strongest when we're united.
1: Carney was in Ottawa this morning to mark Canada Day, saying the country was formed on partnership and accommodation rather than assimilation and domination. He spoke to thousands gathered a short drive from Parliament Hill just moments before a prolonged storm called official events, including the evening fireworks, off. Although fireworks shows are still happening at other celebrations around the country. The weather also made Carney change his evening Canada Day plans. He was set to give a speech in Edmonton this evening, which was cancelled as thunderstorms prevented his plane from taking off on time. As much of Ontario swelters through Canada Day, advocates warn that vulnerable populations are at the greatest risk from the extreme heat.
3: Most of Ontario and southern Quebec is blanketed in heat warnings this week, with areas seeing highs into the mid-30s. CEO of Fred Victor, Keith Hambly, says his organization helps unhoused residents during heat waves and asks for everyone to support each other. It isn't just homeless populations at risk, though, and Hambly also mentions the elderly and people who live alone are at a higher risk during this time. Environment Canada says the hot and humid conditions across the province could last through the weekend. Hannah Stolz, The Canadian Press.
1: The United States says it won't renew the Canada-U.S.-Mexico Agreement on Trade in its current form.
4: U.S. Trade Representative Jameson Greer says the United States will continue talks with Canada and Mexico to address what he calls the agreement's shortcomings. But the Continental Trade Pact remains in effect. Washington's decision triggers a rolling annual review for up to a decade. At that point, the deal would expire if the three countries can't agree on an extension. Jason White, The Canadian Press.
1: And China is imposing a 73.5% tariff on pea starch from Canada starting today. That's following an anti-dumping investigation that was launched last summer. The Chinese Commerce Ministry says the investigation found Canadian products were dumped in China. Pea starch is commonly used as a thickener and stabilizer in food products, animal feed, and medication. The latest tariff comes after tensions between the two countries eased after Prime Minister Mark Carney visited Beijing in January and struck a new strategic partnership on trade irritants. Although the Canada Border Services Agency launched an anti-dumping investigation into steel racks from China in April. At the time, CBSA said it was to make a preliminary decision by July 20th. This is the Canadian Press. In sports, lots happening on the first day of NHL free agency. The Maple Leafs have signed two-time Stanley Cup winner Sergei Bobrovsky to a three-year contract worth a reported $21 million U.S. The Leafs also added four depth forwards. Darnell Nurse's time in Edmonton is over. The Oilers traded the defenseman to San Jose for fellow blue liners Shakir Mukhmadulin and Zach Sharp. The Winnipeg Jets signed former Edmonton Oilers goalie Stuart Skinner to a two-year contract. The St. Louis Blues came to terms on a one-year, $850,000 U.S. contract with Dylan Dubé. The center was among five members of Canada's 2018 World Junior team acquitted in a high-profile sexual assault trial last summer. The Blue Jays won their Canada Day game with a 9-3 blowout against the Mets. And in World Cup action, England beat the Democratic Republic of Congo 2-1, and Belgium beat Senegal 3-2 to advance to the round of 16. The United States and Bosnia-Herzegovina face off in the late game. From the Canadian Press, I'm Naira Ahmed.
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12: 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Hear it today. 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
13: Welcome to Intelligence for Your Life. John Tesh here, as per always. And here we go with another reason to take a walk in the sunshine every single day. It can help prevent Alzheimer's. No kidding. Neurologist Dr. Fiona Gupta says exercise boosts blood flow to the brain, and adding sunlight to the mix boosts those benefits by making sure your body produces plenty of vitamin D. Aha! Because numerous studies show that being deficient in D raises the risk of age-related mental decline, including Alzheimer's. So as often as you can, get outside and take a 10-minute walk. And if it's too cold or rainy to be outside, turn on a light therapy lamp and get your blood pumping by riding a stationary bike or doing jumping jacks instead. Try it.
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13: And coming up, which of these health factors do you think is most likely to improve your sense of well-being? How much you exercise, how well you eat, or the quality of your sleep? I have the results of a brand new study that tells us what to prioritize today.
12: 800-CJBQ.

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1: From the National Newsroom of the Canadian Press, I'm Naira Ahmed. Prime Minister Mark Carney is wishing everyone a happy Canada Day. In a video message, Carney is calling for unity as celebrations large and small take place across the country.
2: Today we celebrate an incredible country that spans three oceans, six time zones, and 10 million square kilometers of breathtaking landscapes. A nation of monumental scale and diversity built and bound by a great conviction that we are strongest when we're united.
1: Carney was in Ottawa this morning to mark Canada Day, saying the country was formed on partnership and accommodation rather than assimilation and domination. He spoke to thousands gathered a short drive from Parliament Hill just moments before a prolonged storm called official events, including the evening fireworks, off. Although fireworks shows are still happening at other celebrations around the country. The weather also made Carney change his evening Canada Day plans. He was set to give a speech in Edmonton this evening, which was canceled as thunderstorms prevented his plane from taking off on time. As much of Ontario swelters through Canada Day, advocates warn that vulnerable populations are at the greatest risk from the extreme heat.
3: Most of Ontario and southern Quebec is blanketed in heat warnings this week, with areas seeing highs into the mid-30s. CEO of Fred Victor, Keith Hambly, says his organization helps unhoused residents during heat waves and asks for everyone to support each other. It isn't just homeless populations at risk, though, and Hambly also mentions the elderly and people who live alone are at a higher risk during this time. Environment Canada says the hot and humid conditions across the province could last through the weekend. Hannah Stolz, The Canadian Press.
1: The United States says it won't renew the Canada-US-Mexico Agreement on Trade in its current form.
4: U.S. Trade Representative Jameson Greer says the United States will continue talks with Canada and Mexico to address what he calls the agreement's shortcomings. But the Continental Trade Pact remains in effect. Washington's decision triggers a rolling annual review for up to a decade. At that point, the deal would expire if the three countries can't agree on an extension. Jason White, The Canadian Press.
1: And China is imposing a 73.5% tariff on pea starch from Canada starting today. That's following an anti-dumping investigation that was launched last summer. The Chinese Commerce Ministry says the investigation found Canadian products were dumped in China. Pea starch is commonly used as a thickener and stabilizer in food products, animal feed, and medication. The latest tariff comes after tensions between the two countries eased after Prime Minister Mark Carney visited Beijing in January and struck a new strategic partnership on trade irritants. Although the Canada Border Services Agency launched an anti-dumping investigation into steel racks from China in April. At the time, CBSA said it was to make a preliminary decision by July 20th. This is the Canadian Press. In sports, lots happening on the first day of NHL free agency. The Maple Leafs have signed two-time Stanley Cup winner Sergei Bobrovsky to a three-year contract worth a reported $21 million U.S. The Leafs also added four depth forwards. Darnell Nurse's time in Edmonton is over. The Oilers traded the defenseman to San Jose for fellow blue liner Shakir Mukhmadulin and Zach Sharp. The Winnipeg Jets signed former Edmonton Oilers goalie Stuart Skinner to a two-year contract. The St. Louis Blues came to terms on a one-year, $850,000 U.S. contract with Dylan Dubé. The center was among five members of Canada's 2018 World Junior team acquitted in a high-profile sexual assault trial last summer. The Blue Jays won their Canada Day game with a 9-3 blowout against the Mets. And in World Cup action, England beat the Democratic Republic of Congo 2-1, and Belgium beat Senegal 3-2 to advance to the round of 16. The United States and Bosnia-Herzegovina face off in the late game. From the Canadian Press, I'm Naira Ahmed.
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13: My name is John Tesh. This is Intelligence for Your Life, and how would you like to feel like you got an extra 45 minutes of sleep? To do that, all you have to do is dedicate 10 minutes of your day to being mindful. 10 minutes. This comes from management professor Dr. Melissa Cardin from the University of Tennessee. For the study, she looked at people who worked 50 hours or more per week and got 6 hours or less of sleep every night. Most of the workers reported feeling exhausted. So for the study, some workers were asked to get more sleep. Others practiced 10 minutes of mindfulness during the day. And the results were the same. Dr. Cardin found that when you dedicate 10 minutes each day to mindfulness, it'll feel like you logged an extra 45 minutes of sleep. You don't necessarily have to meditate for 10 minutes. You can get the same result from a mindful walk by noticing the sights and sounds and smells, the feel of the ground under your feet, or the breeze hitting your skin. That 10 minutes will combat exhaustion and make you feel like you got an extra 45 minutes of sleep.
14: Now that's intelligence for your life.
13: Coming up as we continue here on the program, the next time you're in a high-stress situation and feel a wave of panic coming on, there is a certain candy that can counteract that feeling almost instantly. In a moment, I'll tell you what a therapist who specializes in anxiety recommends.
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1: From the National Newsroom of the Canadian Press, I'm Karen Rebo. Canada Day celebrations in the nation's capital and in many other cities across the country were snuffed out due to some bad weather. A prolonged storm forced Ottawa to cancel some official events, including the evening fireworks near Parliament Hill. Prime Minister Mark Carney was able to serve pancakes in his own Ottawa area riding and later delivered a speech to several thousand people gathered for the National Party near Parliament Hill. He paid tribute to astronaut Jeremy Hansen, who also addressed the crowd, still reveling in his recent historic trip around the moon as part of NASA's Artemis II mission. But Carney's plans then to travel to Edmonton to deliver another Canada Day speech were nixed when the Ottawa storm kept his plane from taking off on time. Alberta's referendum on possibly separating from Canada is top of mind for Albertans celebrating the birth of Confederation. Candace Gillies in Calgary donned a headband of bobbing maple leaves.

I woke last night to the sound of thunder. How far off, I sat and wondered. Started humming a song from 1962. Ain't it funny how the night moves?

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1: From the National Newsroom of the Canadian Press, I'm Karen Rebo. Horror this morning in northeastern Thailand, where an 11-year-old boy crashed a pickup truck into a group of monks on a pilgrimage walk, killing 8 of them. A total of 35 monks from Mukden Province, 600 kilometers northeast of the capital Bangkok, were on the pilgrimage. The provincial governor says 5 monks were killed at the site, 3 others died at a hospital, and 14 monks were hospitalized. Local police say the boy is now in custody. The cause of the accident is still under investigation, but police said they were told by the surviving monks that they saw the vehicle losing balance before it slid off the road and crashed into the group. The heat wave that has been bearing down on Ontario this week has shown no signs of letting up, and it's spreading further east. Environment Canada has scores of heat warnings posted for most of Ontario and Quebec this morning, and now stretching across to New Brunswick, Nova Scotia, and Prince Edward Island. Daytime temps in Ontario, from Windsor to Ottawa and Thunder Bay through Timmins and southern James Bay, are clocking in the mid-30s, with the Humidex making it feel even hotter. Similar heat warnings across much of Quebec are forecasting highs around 33 and Humidex values near 45 degrees. Meanwhile, power utility crews have been working hard to get tens of thousands of people back online after pockets of customers across southern Ontario and southern Quebec lost electricity due to severe thunderstorms last night. The severe heat also comes as Toronto hosts its 6th and final match of the FIFA World Cup. The city says today's match broadcasts at Toronto City Hall have been canceled due to an extreme heat forecast. Portugal is set to face

0: off against Croatia in a round of 32 knockout round match to be held at Toronto Stadium. It wasn't a surprise, but the U.S. said on Canada Day that it won't renew the Canada-U.S.-Mexico Agreement on Trade in its current form.
1: U.S. Trade Representative Jameson Greer says the United States will continue talks with Canada and Mexico to address what he calls the agreement's shortcomings. But the Continental Trade Pact remains in effect. Washington's decision triggers a rolling annual review for up to a decade. At that point, the deal would expire if the three countries can't agree on an extension. Greer met with Canada U.S. Trade Minister Dominic LeBlanc and Mexico's Economy Secretary. LeBlanc says negotiations will need to include U.S. tariffs on Canadian steel, aluminum, autos, and lumber. Jason White, The Canadian Press.
0: Alberta Premier Danielle Smith is expecting to give details today about her government's proposed million-barrel-a-day oil pipeline project to the West Coast. Smith inked an agreement with Prime Minister Mark Carney last fall. Their memorandum of understanding pledges to pave the way for a bitumen pipeline to the coast. It's tied to progress on a major carbon capture network by the province's biggest oil producers. This is The Canadian Press. In sports, NHL free agency day one saw some big moves. Stanley Cup champion Frederik Andersen has signed with the Edmonton Oilers, becoming their presumptive starting goaltender after winning the NHL championship with Carolina. Earlier, Edmonton traded defenseman Darnell Nurse to San Jose. And the Toronto Maple Leafs signed two-time Stanley Cup winning goalie Sergei Bobrovsky to a three-year, $21 million contract. The World Cup continues today with three round of 32 matches. First up, Spain will play Austria, and then Portugal takes on Croatia at Toronto Stadium tonight, as Toronto is under a heat advisory. And finally, Switzerland will meet Algeria in Vancouver. Last night, the U.S. advanced to the round of 16 after a 2-0 win over Bosnia and Herzegovina, and Belgium staged a dramatic comeback to score two goals in the last 5 minutes to force extra time, and then beat Senegal 3-2 on a penalty in the 125th minute. From the Canadian Press, I'm Karen Rebo.
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0: Good morning. It's 5:30. I'm Tim Durkin with your CJBQ News update. An orange heat warning continuing in the region today. Sun and cloud, chance of showers, risk of a thunderstorm, humid, breezy, the high about 33. The humidity could make it feel closer to 43, a high UV index. Here's what's making news this hour. Severe overnight thunderstorms have left thousands across our larger listening region without power, with Hydro One reporting up to 170,000 customers affected at the peak of the storm. The violent system brought historic weather to Ontario. 104 kilometers an hour wind gusts reported at Pearson Airport. At Ottawa's terminal, 111 millimeters of rain. Social media is flooded with images of the aftermath, showcasing downed trees and snapped power lines, property damage, and even a lightning-struck hay bale fire in Prince Edward County. Crews working to restore electricity, though some residents are being warned outages will last until much later today. As cleanup continues, local impacts include postponed Canada Day fireworks at Quinte West, rescheduled for tonight. A long-duration extreme heat event continuing through tomorrow across southern Ontario, including the entire Quinte region. Here's Alana Cameron.
1: We are anticipating the mid-30s for the temperature. However, with the humidity, it could feel well over 40 degrees Celsius. Overnight lows will only drop to the low to mid-20s, offering little relief. Local air quality is pushing toward the high-risk category. Public health officials are urging residents to limit direct sun exposure, stay hydrated, and check in on isolated or older adults multiple times a day. Everyone should watch for signs of heat exhaustion, such as dizziness and intense fatigue, and remember that heat stroke is a medical emergency requiring an immediate call to 911. Alana Cameron, Quinte News.
0: A transport truck and six vehicles it was carrying were completely destroyed after catching fire on the 401 westbound early yesterday morning. Emergency crews rushed to the scene near Aikens Road in Quinte West at 12:30 a.m. First responders spent 2 hours managing the incident, which forced a brief shutdown of the westbound lanes. No injuries have been reported. Officials still investigating the cause of the fire. A 39-year-old Oshawa man has died after falling from a boat into the Otonabee River near Peterborough. Police say the victim, along with everyone else on board, was not wearing a life jacket when the incident occurred. After pulling the man's body from the water last night, investigators determined the group had been drinking. The boat's 28-year-old operator has since been arrested and charged with impaired operation causing death. Manitoba Premier Wab Kanew urging caution as flooding in northwestern parts of his province prompt some local states of emergency and evacuation orders. Officials in the city of Dauphin say 115 millimeters of rain has fallen since Sunday and has caused widespread flooding. To the west in Swan River, mandatory evacuation orders have been issued for some parts of town due to rapidly increasing water levels. Toronto police warning the public of a new scam offering work-from-home job opportunities. Police say victims responded to the seemingly legitimate job ad and were directed to a platform that assigned tasks to earn commission. They say victims would then be told errors had hurt their account rating and that they had to pay to bring their account back into good standing. Once the victims tried to withdraw their earnings, even after already sending payments, the platform would demand more and the earnings wouldn't be released. Police are urging the public to stay vigilant, and any and all online job ads should be thoroughly vetted. That's the news. At the FIFA World Cup yesterday, the United States, England, and Belgium all moved on. Action today, it's Spain and Austria at 3. In Toronto, Portugal plays Croatia at 7, and in Vancouver, Switzerland meets Algeria at 11. The Blue Jays off today after a 9-2 win over the Mets yesterday. The Calgary Stampeders host the Toronto Argonauts at 9 p.m. tonight, and it's the first round of the John Deere Classic in Illinois. CJBQ radar weather. Sun and cloud, chance of showers, risk of a thunderstorm. Humid, breezy, the high 34. The UV index 10 or very high. cooler lakeside. Tonight, cloudy at times, chance of showers, risk of a thunderstorm, humid, breezy at 22. Tomorrow, sun and cloud, chance of showers, risk of a thunderstorm, humid, breezy, 32. The UV index 10 or very high. Saturday, sun and cloud, chance of showers, risk of a thunderstorm, the high 30. Sunday, Monday, Tuesday, sun and cloud and 29. 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
3: And welcome. It is 5:36, a Thursday now, 2nd of July. Hope you enjoyed your Canada Day, as smoking hot as it was. Wow, if you thought it was hot yesterday, hey, it's another one like the other one coming up today, as you just heard Tim say. A little bit of sun cloud mix and maybe rain again. 33 or high, but factor in that humidity, could be low 40s you're looking at there. And it's warm already. 22 feels like 30 degrees. Let's kick it off. Little Genie, Elton John, Quinny's Hometown Radio, 800 CJBQ.

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0: good Thursday morning to you. It is 5:49, Brian DeCarp, 800 CJBQ, and A Woman's Love with Alan Jackson. And the day after, of course, Canada Day, hitting a midweek this year. And hope you had a good one. And with all that heat yesterday, hope you did it at your own pace. And that's the way to go yesterday and certainly today. Of course, the day culminating with a downpour of rain, thunderstorms, and that. And on our website there, I have a story that you should check out. Thousands of people in our area without power in the greater area as far as the storm that blew through. There's indications that in southern Ontario, 170,000 people were without power at one time or another during yesterday's late day storm. And so we've got more on the way today, more heat, and it's going to be a day of a sun cloud mix here, and chance of a shower or a risk of a thunderstorm, and the humidity back with us, 33, probably going to feel like low 40s with, at one point yesterday afternoon, I looked, it was like 31, and it was on the weather network there on the tube, and it said 44 with the humidity, and converting that to Fahrenheit, it was 112 degrees. So that's the kind of heat you're dealing with. Make sure you keep yourself, number one, hydrated, and of course, keep your pets and small kids out of cars. And make sure that your pets are, of course, got lots of water in the water bowl going forward for today. But right now, again, 22, 30 degrees is where we're at to start the day. NHL, that was on yesterday. The, of course, free agency kicked in. Toronto Maple Leafs making as big a splash as they have done in years with free agency. Lots of signings, and it would probably be agreed they got the plum signing of the day. They picked up Florida Panthers Stanley Cup winning goalie Sergei Bobrovsky, signing him to a 3-year, $21 million deal. The Leafs also making some other moves as well, including they picked up from Tampa Bay, former Ottawa and BSens forward Nick Paul. So it was a lot going on yesterday, and so going forward, it looks like it's a make or break season for the Leafs. They've committed to all these players that they picked up. Now they just have to make it work.
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0: Good morning. It's 6 o'clock. I'm Tim Durkin with your CJBQ News Update. Another intense heat, humid day in the Quinte region. Your full weather forecast is coming up. 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
0: Thousands of people in the region without power overnight following several severe thunderstorms. Social media is littered with photos and videos of downpours, heavy winds, downed trees, power lines, damage to property. Hydro One reports hundreds of outages across southern Ontario, crews working to restore power. A farmer in Prince Edward County says crews had to be called after a round bale caught fire thanks to a lightning bolt hitting one of the fields. The city of Quinte West postponed fireworks until tonight. According to the Weather Network, Pearson Airport got 100 kilometer an hour plus winds. Weather guru Kevin Williams says Canada received 5 inches of rain. Reports indicate some people will not have their power restored until much later today. A long-duration extreme heat event continues across southern Ontario, including the entire Quinte region. Daytime temperatures today expected to reach 34, according to Kevin Williams. Building the humidity in, that will be well over 40. Overnight lows only dropping to the mid-20s.

0: offering very little relief. Public health officials urging everyone to limit sun exposure, stay hydrated, check vulnerable neighbors, and call 911 if anyone shows signs of medical emergencies like heat stroke. A transport truck carrying cars caught fire yesterday morning. Around 12:30 a.m., crews responded to the westbound lanes of the 401 near Aikens Road in Quinney West. The truck and all six vehicles aboard the trailer destroyed in the fire, while the highway was shut down briefly. Crews remained on scene for 2 hours. No injuries have been reported. The cause currently not known. A 39-year-old man has died after falling off a boat into the Otonabee River. Provincial police say the man from Oshawa was not wearing a life jacket, and neither were others on the boat near the Peterborough area. Officers later determined the group had been drinking, and the boat's 28-year-old operator charged with operation causing death and impaired operation. Police say the man's body pulled from the water on Tuesday evening. Russia has launched a large-scale attack on Ukraine's capital with missiles and drones that have killed at least 13 people, injuring 100-plus more. Authorities say residential buildings and civilian infrastructure were damaged across the city from the overnight attack into Thursday. Russia has intensified its attacks on Kyiv, even as Ukraine's own long-range drone campaign against Russia's military sites and energy facilities has caused fuel shortages and disrupted supply lines inside Russia. Maritime shipping costs are soaring to four-year highs thanks to fallout from tariff uncertainty and the Iran war, with potential repercussions for consumers.
1: Industry specialists say retailers and wholesalers are rushing to book shipments to get ahead of a potential fresh round of U.S. tariffs on dozens of countries expected near the end of July. Shipping platform Freightos says that surge in demand is pushing transport prices up. High fuel prices and reduced availability of vessels and crew because of the Strait of Hormuz closure also play a role in the rising costs. The Platts Container Index shows global shipping rates for containers jumped about 80% over the past month to their highest level since April 2022. Michelle Zedekian, The Canadian Press.
0: That's the news. CJBQ Radar Weather. Sun and cloud, chance of showers, risk of a thunderstorm. Humid, breezy, the high 34. The UV index 10 or very high. Cooler, lakeside. Tonight, cloudy at times, chance of showers, risk of a thunderstorm. Humid, breezy at 22. Tomorrow, sun and cloud, chance of showers, risk of a thunderstorm. Humid, breezy, 32. The UV index 10 or very high. Saturday, sun and cloud, chance of showers, risk of a thunderstorm, the high 30. Sunday, Monday, Tuesday, sun and cloud and 29. 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
4: Good morning. It's a clear drive on the 401 heading out of Belleville and Trenton. I'm not seeing any issues from Napanee towards Brighton. Highway 62, I'm not seeing any construction-related delays yet. And Highway 37 is smooth sailing. Highway 49 also looks good from Picton to Marysville. Misty City Music Festival, September 18th to 20th. 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With the latest traffic, I'm Antonia Altabonte.
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0: It appears Garrett Pilon's time with the Belleville Senators is over. Multiple reports indicate he has signed a deal to play with Barres Astana in the KHL. It was a very busy day in the NHL with some big-time trades. Jacob Markstrom and Angus Cruikshank are headed to the Florida Panthers from the New Jersey Devils. That deal includes former Belleville Senator Angus Cruikshank. Elsewhere, Nicholas Robertson going to the Pittsburgh Penguins, Eunice Corpusalo going to Detroit, Devin Levi is off to the Edmonton Oilers, Darnell Nurse headed to the San Jose Sharks, Nick Paul is now a Toronto Maple Leaf, Vincent Trocheck is headed to the Utah Mammoth, Radko Gudas is signed with the Florida Panthers, and Sergei Bobrovsky has been signed by the Toronto Maple Leafs. At the FIFA World Cup yesterday, the United States beat Bosnia-Herzegovina 2-0. England came back to beat DR Congo 2-1. It was Belgium 3, Senegal 2. The Senegalese led that 2-0 late in the game. Elsewhere, Spain against Austria, that goes at 3 o'clock today. In Toronto, Portugal will take on Croatia. That one starts at 7 o'clock at BMO Field, also known as Toronto Stadium. It's Switzerland and Algeria in Vancouver. The offense finally came for the Toronto Blue Jays yesterday.
6: He's hit this one pretty well to the opposite field. It is gone!
0: The Toronto Blue Jays got a 9-2 win over the New York Mets. They are off today. They begin a 9-game Western road swing Friday night, 10-10 in Seattle. Also part of that trip is San Francisco and San Diego. In the Canadian Football League, the Calgary Stampeders host the Toronto Argonauts tonight. Kickoff for that game is 9 o'clock. On the PGA Tour, it's the first round of the John Deere Classic. A blockbuster trade has reshaped the NBA's Atlantic Division. The Boston Celtics sending 2024 Finals MVP Jaylen Brown to the Philadelphia 76ers for Paul George and a slew of draft picks. And Montreal's Gabriel Diallo faces Italy's Lorenzo Sonego this morning in the second round of Wimbledon. And that's sports.
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0: 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Wind southeast 15 knots, diminishing to west 10 near midnight, increasing to west 15 tomorrow morning, waves a half to 1 meter, subsiding to a half meter or less overnight.
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11: Good morning, Starshine. The Earth says hello.
12: 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Hello? 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
13: 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Anyone out there?
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15: 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You know me. 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I mean, yeah, you do.
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17: 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I knew it began with a T. Soaking up the sun. 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

0: Coming home, that's the best place to be. Ian Thomas, CJBQ. It is 6:19 and a good Thursday morning to you. Another hot, hazy, humid one on the way. We've got a sun cloud mix, chance of showers, risk of a thunderstorm, and that humidity continuing to ramp up. 34 is your daytime high, and more shower activity expected tonight. Overnight low 22 with the humidity. And for Friday, we are heading into a sun cloud mix to start. Chance of showers and thunderstorms and humid. And we're looking at 32 the high tomorrow. It'll be a little cooler lakeside, but still that humidity to factor in. It's a warm one to start right now. It's 23, feels like 31 degrees. Well, it was the Toronto Blue Jays and Canada Day crowd, and they welcomed back at the beginning, if you saw the game on TV, some past Blue Jays, Canadians prominent among them. And, Russell Martin, former catcher, he was there, and it was all good to see the former Jays and Canadians to boot on Canada Day. Everybody wearing their red, and, of course, the Jays looking sharp in their red jerseys. But they went on, finally got a little offense going there, and a couple of three-run shots, and it was the New York Mets taking it on the chin there, 9-2. So the Jays are off today, but they head out west, and that'll actually take them up to the All-Star break. They are heading out west for a 9-game Western swing. That starts in Seattle with a 10-10 first pitch start tomorrow night. Well, maybe to keep out of the cool, you took the kids or the grandkids to see Minions and Monsters that opened yesterday. And, of course, veteran actor lending his voice to the proceedings there, Jeff Bridges. In this one, the story follows a pair of ambitious minions, James and Henry, who accidentally become film stars. But Jeff says that, he can even remember for as long as he's been acting, he tends to get a little nervous when taking on a new project.
1: My mom, when I was, I was a young teenager going off to do some TV shows, she could say, tell I'm anxious. She would say, Jeff, remember, have fun and don't take it too seriously.
2: Yeah.
1: Because, now I'm still, my wife will tell me the same thing, because after all these years, I wouldn't be anxious. I'm still anxious.
2: That's
0: There we go. Jeff Bridges lending his voice to Minions and Monsters, which is now in theaters. Taking you back with a country memory from the Bellamy Brothers. That's on the other side of the break on CJBQ.
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Bellamy Brothers, the old hippie, and those guys are still making the rounds out on tour. In fact, hey, if you're a big fan, yeah, they'll be dropping up Rama way. Yeah, Casino Rama and Aurelia there, September 11th, in fact. That's a Friday night, so good night out for you there. Got cheap wine and cigarettes. It's Jess Moskaluk. News is next on CBC.

0: Good morning, it's 6:30. I'm Tim Durkin with your CJBQ News Update. Staff meteorologist Kevin Williams says we're in for the same as yesterday. Full weather details are coming up. 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
0: Severe overnight thunderstorms have left thousands across our larger listening region without power, with Hydro One reporting up to 170,000 customers affected at the peak of the storm. The violent system brought historic weather to Ontario. 104 kilometers an hour wind gusts reported at Pearson Airport. At Ottawa's terminal, 111 millimeters of rain. Social media is flooded with images of the aftermath, showcasing downed trees and snapped power lines, property damage, and even a lightning-struck hay bale fire in Prince Edward County. Crews working to restore electricity, though some residents are being warned outages will last until much later today. As cleanup continues, local impacts include postponed Canada Day fireworks at Quinte West, rescheduled for tonight. A long-duration extreme heat event continuing through tomorrow across southern Ontario, including the entire Quinte region. Here's Alana Cameron.
2: We are anticipating the mid-30s for the temperature. However, with the humidity, it could feel well over 40 degrees Celsius. Overnight lows will only drop to the low to mid-20s, offering little relief. Local air quality is pushing toward the high-risk category. Public health officials are urging residents to limit direct sun exposure, stay hydrated, and check in on isolated or older adults multiple times a day. Everyone should watch for signs of heat exhaustion, such as dizziness and intense fatigue, and remember that heat stroke is a medical emergency requiring an immediate call to 911. Alana Cameron, Quinte News.
0: A transport truck and six vehicles it was carrying were completely destroyed after catching fire on the 401 westbound early yesterday morning. Emergency crews rushed to the scene near Aikens Road in Quinte West at 12:30 a.m. First responders spent 2 hours managing the incident, which forced a brief shutdown of the westbound lanes. No injuries have been reported. Officials still investigating the cause of the fire. A 39-year-old Oshawa man has died after falling from a boat into the Otonabee River near Peterborough. Police say the victim, along with everyone else on board, was not wearing a life jacket when the incident occurred. After pulling the man's body from the water last night, investigators determined the group had been drinking. The boat's 28-year-old operator has since been arrested and charged with impaired operation causing death. Canada's ambassador to the UN says Prime Minister Mark Carney's vision of working with countries that aren't traditional allies is taking shape at the UN.
3: David Lametti says part of his job is coordinating with middle powers on issues that matter to Canada. That includes work on safe adoption of artificial intelligence, addressing Haiti's security crisis, and preserving international law. The former Canadian Justice Minister says those goals can't be pursued solely through rich countries. So Canada has renewed its relations with China and India while seeking trade linkages with Europe and Pacific Rim countries. Prime Minister Mark Carney attracted global attention this January with a speech to the World Economic Forum in Davos, urging middle powers to band together to advance their interests and avoid being subjected by superpowers. Naira Ahmed, The Canadian Press.
0: That's the news. CJBQ radar weather. Sun and cloud, chance of showers, risk of a thunderstorm. Humid, breezy, the high 34. The UV index 10 or very high. Cooler, lakeside. Tonight, cloudy at times, chance of showers, risk of a thunderstorm. Humid, breezy at 22. Tomorrow, sun and cloud, chance of showers, risk of a thunderstorm. Humid, breezy, 32. The UV index 10 or very high. Saturday, sun and cloud. Chance of showers, risk of a thunderstorm. The high 30. Sunday, Monday, Tuesday, sun and cloud and 29. 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The captain of the Belleville Senators appears set to move on for a new adventure. Multiple reports indicate Garrett Pilon has signed a deal to play with the KHL's Barace Astana. He scored the biggest goal in Senators history in 2024 as Belleville eliminated the Toronto Marlies in Game 3 in overtime to move on to the Calder Cup playoffs. Stanley Cup champion Freddie Anderson has signed with the Edmonton Oilers, becoming their presumptive starting goaltender. Anderson agreed to a one-year, $2.8 million deal with the Oilers after winning the NHL championship with Carolina. Edmonton has cleared some cap space as well. They traded defenseman Darnell Nurse to San Jose. The Toronto Maple Leafs, did they ever make a splash? Kicking off NHL's free agency, signing two-time Stanley Cup champion Sergei Bobrovsky. 3 years, $21 million. He's joining a team seeking to transition on the fly under a new coach and general manager. They also picked up former Belleville Senator Nick Paul for a pair of picks and Dennis Hildeby. Jacob Markstrom and former Belleville Senator Angus Cruikshank going to the Florida Panthers. Nicholas Robertson leaving Toronto for Pittsburgh. Eunice Korpisalo is a Detroit Red Wing. Devin Levi off to the Edmonton Oilers. Maximilian Zuber joining Montreal from Utah. Rookie Sean Keyes smashed a three-run homer in the third inning to help the Toronto Blue Jays pass the New York Mets 9-3. The win gave Toronto a series victory, its first since the Jays swept the Red Sox in Boston. They now get set for 9 straight on the road. That gets underway tomorrow night in Seattle. We turn our attention now to the FIFA World Cup. Belgium was down 2-0 in the 81st minute when they started their comeback. They took it all the way back to beat Senegal 3-2. England 2, Congo 1, and the United States shut out Bosnia-Herzegovina 2-0. Action today. The late game is Switzerland and Algeria in Vancouver at 11. In Toronto tonight, Cristiano Ronaldo and Portugal play Croatia. It's Spain and Austria at 3 p.m. In the CFL, the Calgary Stampeders host the Toronto Argonauts. Things go there at 9 o'clock. On the PGA Tour today, the John Deere Classic goes in Illinois. That is the first round. The Boston Celtics trading 2024 NBA Finals MVP Jaylen Brown to the Philadelphia 76ers for Paul George and a slew of draft capital in yet another blockbuster offseason move. And that's sports.
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6: In 2025, the Canadian plant hardiness zones changed. I mean, it makes sense. We're seeing widespread warming, and that means that the list of plants that we can grow in theory should be longer. But does this mean you should start planting palm trees in your backyard? Well, the truth is, while our summers are warmer, we're still seeing very cold winters and rapid temperature changes on a daily basis. And both of these are not so good for plants. So ask the question, why rezone at all? Well, the easy answer is, growing zones are not actually just for gardeners. They're also for farmers. The biggest change in temperatures is happening in the summer months, when most of our food is produced. By updating those zones, it allows the food producers better information on what crops they can expect good yields from. So don't be surprised if you start seeing vegetables like okra with a Grown in Canada label.
4: Brian DeCare.
7: 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It wakes

0: Lionize with the Eagles on 800-CJBQ, and it is 6:44, and it is now the 2nd of course, July, and Thursday. Hope you had a good Canada Day yesterday in the heat. We've got more of it on the way, and time for a check on the radar weather this morning, and it is brought to you. 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And I say good morning to you, Kevin.
1: Good to be with you. Good morning to you, Brian.
0: Well, I'll tell you, keeping cool was the name of the game yesterday. And then keeping out of the storm. Wow, that was quite some rain, and got a lot of it in a short period of time.
1: Yeah, I think it was raining here about up in the Ottawa Valley. There's just tremendous storms there in the town of Kanata. That's where the Senators play. 126 millimeters of rain. Oh, my gosh. So it was very, very impressive. And that's what we talked about yesterday, about being in this ring of fire. You've got this high-pressure cell in the eastern United States, and under it, there is very stable, warm, and dry. But on the periphery, it's very unstable. You get clusters of thunderstorms that rotate around that feature, and that is indeed what we saw yesterday. I got to tell you, could be a couple more rounds. We've got the possibility of some storms this afternoon, this evening, and again tomorrow afternoon and evening. It's very difficult to pinpoint precise timing and location, so I would only submit to you that even though many of us may be back to work today, if you're extending your holiday into the weekend and you're out there today on the boat, golf course, on the bike, on the trails, you want to keep an eye on the sky for maybe a gusty storm this afternoon, maybe one tomorrow afternoon, and then a little boundary, a little weak front comes through, takes the edge off the heat and humidity this weekend. So for today, it's a good-looking morning out there. It's tropical. If you listen real closely, you can almost hear the steel drums playing out of Jamaica, where our air is coming from. But there will be some clouds rebuilding, and during the afternoon or evening, there could be a gusty thunderstorm. The high today at 34, air that you wear. Then overnight, tonight, balmy, muggy and buggy, low 22. Partial sunshine, steamy tomorrow. Could be a gusty afternoon thunderstorm, high 32. Saturday, variable clouds, some sun. Chance for shower, thunder shower. Not quite as warm or as humid. The high on Saturday, 30. Looks partly sunny on Sunday. Brian?
0: Alrighty, thank you very much, Kevin. And you enjoy your Thursday.
1: You as well.
0: Right now, it's already a warm one. 23 feels like 31 degrees at CJBQ. One from Napanee's Avril Lavigne ahead on CJBQ.
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0: We're with you as well. CJBQ, that's I'm with you, Avril Lavigne. And it is 6:52. Brian DeCare, another hot, hazy, humid day on the way. Sun cloud mix and showers a possibility to pop up again. And keep yourself well hydrated with that temperature hitting 34 plus your humidity. Right now, 23 or 31. Hey, come on out and catch a little breakfast. This is during the summer months. It'll be happening. The good folks at Elf Curtis Home Improvements. They have their contractor appreciation breakfast all lined up for the summer. The first one is going to be happening, and it is happening Tuesdays, by the way. July the 7th, again at Elf Curtis, and that's from 7 till 9:30. It'll be running, so come on out, catch some breakfast there, and they will have free coffee, breakfast sandwiches, and donuts, and gives you an opportunity to connect with industry professionals, and it's open to all, again, prizes, demos, vendors, and free breakfast. You can't beat it. And it's happening starting on Tuesday at the Elf Curtis Home Improvements, and that's from 7 to 9:30. Well, how's this for nature taking care of its own? Apparently, there was a baby robin recently fell into what is called a siamang. It resembles a small gorilla. Fell into the siamang's cage at the Albuquerque, New Mexico Zoo. One primate named Eve picked up the robin and cared for it as if it was her own. She groomed it and attempted to nurse it back to health. The zoo's animal care team eventually retrieved the baby robin and placed it back with its mother.
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0: Good morning. It's 7 o'clock. I'm Tim Durkin with your CJBQ News Update. It's a copy and date. It's a copy and paste weather forecast. Sun and cloud. Chance of showers. Risk of a thunderstorm. Humid. The high around 33. The humidity around 43. The UV index at 10. 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
0: Thousands of people in the region without power overnight following several severe thunderstorms. Social media is littered with photos and videos of downpours, heavy winds, downed trees, power lines, damage to property. Hydro One reports hundreds of outages across southern Ontario, crews working to restore power. A farmer in Prince Edward County says crews had to be called after a round bale caught fire thanks to a lightning bolt hitting one of the fields. The city of Quinte West postponed fireworks until tonight. According to the Weather Network, Pearson Airport got 100 kilometer an hour plus winds. Weather guru Kevin Williams says Canada received 5 inches of rain. Reports indicate some people will not have their power restored until much later today. A long-duration extreme heat event continues across southern Ontario, including the entire Quinte region. Daytime temperatures today expected to reach 34, according to Kevin Williams. Building the humidity in, that will be well over 40. Overnight lows only dropping to the mid-20s, offering very little relief. Public health officials urging everyone to limit sun exposure, stay hydrated, check vulnerable neighbors, and call 911 if anyone shows signs of medical emergencies like heat stroke. A transport truck carrying cars caught

0: fire yesterday morning. Around 12:30 a.m., crews responded to the westbound lanes of the 401 near Aikens Road and Quinney West. The truck and all six vehicles aboard the trailer destroyed in the fire, while the highway was shut down briefly. Crews remained on scene for 2 hours. No injuries have been reported. The cause currently not known. A 39-year-old man has died after falling off a boat into the Otonabee River. Provincial police say the man from Oshawa was not wearing a life jacket, and neither were others on the boat near the Peterborough area. Officers later determined the group had been drinking, and the boat's 28-year-old operator charged with operation causing death and impaired operation. Police say the man's body pulled from the water on Tuesday evening. Russia has launched a large-scale attack on Ukraine's capital with missiles and drones that have killed at least 13 people, injuring 100-plus more. Authorities say residential buildings and civilian infrastructure were damaged across the city from the overnight attack into Thursday. Russia has intensified its attacks on Kyiv, even as Ukraine's own long-range drone campaign against Russia's military sites and energy facilities has caused fuel shortages and disrupted supply lines inside Russia. Maritime shipping costs are soaring to four-year highs thanks to fallout from tariff uncertainty and the Iran war, with potential repercussions for consumers.
1: Industry specialists say retailers and wholesalers are rushing to book shipments to get ahead of a potential fresh round of U.S. tariffs on dozens of countries expected near the end of July. Shipping platform Freightos says that surge in demand is pushing transport prices up. High fuel prices and reduced availability of vessels and crew because of the Strait of Hormuz closure also play a role in the rising costs. The Platts Container Index shows global shipping rates for containers jumped about 80% over the past month to their highest level since April 2022. Michelle Zedekian, The Canadian Press.
0: That's the news. Remember, you can get the latest news anytime at quinnynews.com. 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I'm Tim Durkin in the Quinney News Center. Sports, weather, and traffic coming up.
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3: Here's our forecast for the Quinney area. It'll be intensely hot and humid once again today with sunshine mixing with clouds. And there could be a hefty thunderstorm this afternoon or evening. It'll turn breezy again, the high 34. Later tonight, the stars and moon are out, the low 22. It's a sultry night. Partial sunshine, steamy tomorrow. Could be a gusty afternoon or evening thunderstorm tomorrow, high 32. Saturday clouds, a little sunshine. Just a chance of a shower, thunder shower. Not quite as warm as humid, the high on Saturday, 30. From the CJBQ Radar Weather Center, I'm meteorologist Kevin Williams.
4: Right now, it's 22, feels like 31 degrees at 800 CJBQ.
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6: It's still a clear drive on the 401 in both directions, heading through Trenton and Belleville. I'm not seeing any problems from Napanee or Brighton. Highway 49 is also in good shape. And then Highway 62, I'm starting to see some volume through Frankford Road. Other than that, Highway 37 is also clear. 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With the latest traffic, I'm Antonia Altabonte.
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0: It appears Garrett Pilon's time with the Belleville Senators is over. Multiple reports indicate he has signed a deal to play with Barres Astana in the KHL. It was a very busy day in the NHL with some big-time trades. Jacob Markstrom and Angus Cruikshank are headed to the Florida Panthers from the New Jersey Devils. That deal includes former Belleville Senator Angus Cruikshank. Elsewhere, Nicholas Robertson going to the Pittsburgh Penguins. Eunice Corpusalo going to Detroit. Devin Levi is off to the Edmonton Oilers. Darnell Nurse headed to the San Jose Sharks. Nick Paul is now a Toronto Maple Leaf. Vincent Trocheck is headed to the Utah Mammoth. Radko Gudas is signed with the Florida Panthers, and Sergei Bobrovsky has been signed by the Toronto Maple Leafs. At the FIFA World Cup yesterday, the United States beat Bosnia-Herzegovina 2-0. England came back to beat DR Congo 2-1. It was Belgium 3, Senegal 2. The Senegalese led that 2-0 late in the game. Elsewhere, Spain against Austria, that goes at 3 o'clock today. In Toronto, Portugal will take on Croatia. That one starts at 7 o'clock at BMO Field, also known as Toronto Stadium. It's Switzerland and Algeria in Vancouver. The offense finally came for the Toronto Blue Jays yesterday.
8: He's hit this one pretty well to the opposite field. It is gone!
0: The Toronto Blue Jays got a 9-2 win over the New York Mets. They are off today. They begin a 9-game Western road swing Friday night, 10-10 in Seattle. Also part of that trip is San Francisco and San Diego. In the Canadian Football League, the Calgary Stampeders host the Toronto Argonauts tonight. Kickoff for that game is 9 o'clock. On the PGA Tour, it's the first round of the John Deere Classic. A blockbuster trade has reshaped the NBA's Atlantic Division. The Boston Celtics sending 2024 Finals MVP Jaylen Brown to the Philadelphia 76ers for Paul George and a slew of draft picks. And Montreal's Gabriel Diallo faces Italy's Lorenzo Sonego this morning in the second round of Wimbledon. And that's sports.
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0: 7:14, Brian DeCare. It's a Thursday now, July the 2nd. Frankie Valli and the Four Seasons and Who Loves You? Well, apparently this New York couple, they loved each other and took their proposal to daring heights. You might have seen this on the news last night. I'm sure it's going viral by now. But yeah, New York couple, they climbed all the way to the top of the Empire State Building for a rooftop proposal. Well, it was a little more than a rooftop proposal. They went all the way up the spire. And I'm telling you, there's just this little platform. I guess that's where the antenna was. They were atop. I mean, really atop of New York City. And they proposed, they unfurled a banner that said, when the power of love beats the love of power, the world knows peace. At any rate, the couple, the gentleman got down on his knee and proposed to his fiance now. They had masks on. Cops moved in quickly, though, after the climb. No injuries reported. They were arrested on the way down. Couple identified as Ivan Birkus and Angela Nicolau. And, they climbed to quite the heights, as I say. In total there, it was a 1,454-foot climb. Be prepared for another hot, hazy, humid one. Hope you enjoyed your Canada Day yesterday, and if it wasn't hot enough, we've got more of the same today. A heat warning in effect, so keep yourself well hydrated. Sun cloud mix and a chance of showers, maybe a thunderstorm. The humidity continues to factor in there with that 34 degree basic temperature, and cloudy at times, another warm one overnight. 22, sun cloud mixture for Friday, and chance of showers, a thunderstorm, and breezy, the high 32. A little cooler lakeside. Right now, it is 22, feels like 31 at CJBQ at the weather. 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
3: And it's the birthday bash, a Thursday, July the 2nd, and leading it off here, it says, special birthday greetings out to Wendy Miron, celebrating today. Greetings from Randy and Nancy, Peter and Doris. It says, have a nice day today. Well, it says, happy birthday to Lacey Baker, Brighton, and it's love from all your family and friends. Have a great day, Lacey, and celebrate your big day today. Happy birthday wishes, it says, out to Aunt Beth. That'd be Beth Smith celebrating, it says, number 65. And that's love from Amanda, Eric, Charlie, Casey, Val, Mar, Lisa, Heather, Phil, Fred, and Uncle. And it says, welcome to the Cash for Life Club. God bless you and enjoy your big day today. And it says, happy birthday. And it is out to Owen and Ian Shimu, celebrating number 7, each one there. Love from all of your family and friends. Have a great day. Well, if you're celebrating your birthday today, you are celebrating it right along with these folk on our celebrity list. He grew up in Ottawa. And the actor played, remember, in Fraser, the attorney, Donnie Douglas. And that was played by actor Saul Rubinek. Saul is 78 today. We have writer, director, comedian responsible for shows such as Curb Your Enthusiasm and the show about nothing, Seinfeld. Larry David is 79 today. Racing Hall of Famer Richard Petty turns 89. This model actress was married at one time to Stones frontman Mick Jagger. Jerry Hall is 70. Out of Calgary, Hall of Fame wrestler Bret the Hitman Hart turning 69. This MLB, Major League Baseball All-Star, played among other teams, Oakland and the Toronto Blue Jays. Jose Canseco is 62, and in the world of sport as well. This NHL All-Star played in Boston, San Jose, and Toronto, among teams there that he played for. Joe Thornton turns 47, and from the long past, 1821. Sir Charles Tupper, Canada's 6th Prime Minister, was born. Fashion designer Pierre Cardin, also born on this date. And fast food entrepreneur gave the whole world the Wendy's franchise. Dave Thomas was born on this date in 1932. Well, let's make the draw for the cake and congratulations to Beth Smith. Beth, you or a family member can pick up a voucher here at the station and during regular business hours. Take that over, of course, to McDowell's, and they will present you with a freshly baked birthday cake to help you celebrate your special day. 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And, of course, with your prize pickups, front desk at Quinney Broadcasting closed over the noon hour between 12:30 and 1:30.
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Springsteen, he's Born to Run, and keyboard player Roy Bittan with the E Street Band 77 today. So happy birthday to Roy. Well, the heat's the thing, and with last night's rain, some folks still without power. Tim Durkin will have more coming up at 7:30. Jesse Farrell,

0: Good morning. It's 7:30. I'm Tim Durkin with your CJBQ News update. Hot, hazy, humid, and over 40 with the humidity today. Your full weather forecast coming up with Kevin. 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
0: Severe overnight thunderstorms have left thousands across our larger listening region without power, with Hydro One reporting up to 170,000 customers affected at the peak of the storm. The violent system brought historic weather to Ontario. 104 kilometers an hour wind gusts reported at Pearson Airport. At Ottawa's terminal, 111 millimeters of rain. Social media is flooded with images of the aftermath, showcasing downed trees and snapped power lines, property damage, and even a lightning-struck hay bale fire in Prince Edward County. Crews working to restore electricity, though some residents are being warned outages will last until much later today. As cleanup continues, local impacts include postponed Canada Day fireworks at Quinte West, rescheduled for tonight. A long-duration extreme heat event continuing through tomorrow across southern Ontario, including the entire Quinte region. Here's Alana Cameron.
2: We are anticipating the mid-30s for the temperature. However, with the humidity, it could feel well over 40 degrees Celsius. Overnight lows will only drop to the low to mid-20s, offering little relief. Local air quality is pushing toward the high-risk category. Public health officials are urging residents to limit direct sun exposure, stay hydrated, and check in on isolated or older adults multiple times a day. Everyone should watch for signs of heat exhaustion, such as dizziness and intense fatigue, and remember that heat stroke is a medical emergency requiring an immediate call to 911. Alana Cameron, Quinte News.
0: A transport truck and six vehicles it was carrying were completely destroyed after catching fire on the 401 westbound early yesterday morning. Emergency crews rushed to the scene near Aikens Road in Quinte West at 12:30 a.m. First responders spent 2 hours managing the incident, which forced a brief shutdown of the westbound lanes. No injuries have been reported. Officials still investigating the cause of the fire. A 39-year-old Oshawa man has died after falling from a boat into the Otonabee River near Peterborough. Police say the victim, along with everyone else on board, was not wearing a life jacket when the incident occurred. After pulling the man's body from the water last night, investigators determined the group had been drinking. The boat's 28-year-old operator has since been arrested and charged with impaired operation causing death. Canada's ambassador to the UN says Prime Minister Mark Carney's vision of working with countries that aren't traditional allies is taking shape at the UN.
3: David Lametti says part of his job is coordinating with middle powers on issues that matter to Canada. That includes work on safe adoption of artificial intelligence, addressing Haiti's security crisis, and preserving international law. The former Canadian Justice Minister says those goals can't be pursued solely through rich countries. So Canada has renewed its relations with China and India while seeking trade linkages with Europe and Pacific Rim countries. Prime Minister Mark Carney attracted global attention this January with a speech to the World Economic Forum in Davos, urging middle powers to band together to advance their interests and avoid being subjected by superpowers. Naira Ahmed, The Canadian Press.
0: That's the news. CJBQ radar weather. Sun and cloud, chance of showers, risk of a thunderstorm. Humid, breezy, the high 34. The UV index 10 or very high. Cooler, lakeside. Tonight, cloudy at times, chance of showers, risk of a thunderstorm. Humid, breezy at 22. Tomorrow, sun and cloud, chance of showers, risk of a thunderstorm. Humid, breezy, 32. The UV index 10 or very high. Saturday, sun and cloud, chance of showers, risk of a thunderstorm, the high 30. Sunday, Monday, Tuesday, sun and cloud and 29. Get the latest news anytime at quinnynews.com. 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The captain of the Belleville Senators appears set to move on for a new adventure. Multiple reports indicate Garrett Pilon has signed a deal to play with the KHL's Barres Astana. He scored the biggest goal in Senators history in 2024 as Belleville eliminated the Toronto Marlies in Game 3 in overtime to move on to the Calder Cup playoffs. Stanley Cup champion Freddie Anderson has signed with the Edmonton Oilers, becoming their presumptive starting goaltender. Anderson agreed to a one-year, $2.8 million deal with the Oilers after winning the NHL championship with Carolina. Edmonton has cleared some cap space as well. They traded defenseman Darnell Nurse to San Jose. The Toronto Maple Leafs, did they ever make a splash? Kicking off NHL's free agency, signing two-time Stanley Cup champion Sergei Bobrovsky. 3 years, $21 million. He's joining a team seeking to transition on the fly under a new coach and general manager. They also picked up former Belleville Senator Nick Paul for a pair of picks and Dennis Hildeby. Jacob Markstrom and former Belleville Senator Angus Cruikshank going to the Florida Panthers. Nicholas Robertson leaving Toronto for Pittsburgh. Eunice Korpisalo is a Detroit Red Wing. Devin Levi off to the Edmonton Oilers. Maximilian Zuber joining Montreal from Utah. Rookie Sean Keyes smashed a three-run homer in the third inning to help the Toronto Blue Jays pass the New York Mets 9-3. The win gave Toronto a series victory, its first since the Jays swept the Red Sox in Boston. They now get set for 9 straight on the road. That gets underway tomorrow night in Seattle. We turn our attention now to the FIFA World Cup. Belgium was down 2-0 in the 81st minute when they started their comeback. They took it all the way back to beat Senegal 3-2. England 2, Congo 1, and the United States shut out Bosnia-Herzegovina 2-0. Action today. The late game is Switzerland and Algeria in Vancouver at 11. In Toronto tonight, Cristiano Ronaldo and Portugal play Croatia. It's Spain and Austria at 3 p.m. In the CFL, the Calgary Stampeders host the Toronto Argonauts. Things go there at 9 o'clock. On the PGA Tour today, the John Deere Classic goes in Illinois. That is the first round. The Boston Celtics trading 2024 NBA Finals MVP Jaylen Brown to the Philadelphia 76ers for Paul George and a slew of draft capital in yet another blockbuster offseason move. And that's sports.
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0: Jackson, just as bad as you at 744. Brian DeCare, and that humidity, just as bad as it can be too. So I'm telling you, folks, it is something else, that heat for you. And we've got more of that on the way today. And we have now a look at the weather forecast with Kevin Williams. And it is brought to you today and this morning by Eastern Overhead Doors. No one knows garage doors and openers like the biggie, online at easternoverheaddoors.com. And I say good morning to Kevin Williams.
1: Hello, Brian. Thank you, and good morning, and a good morning to all. We continue to sit and stew in this tropical brew like yesterday, one of those days where if you're inside in air conditioning this morning and head out for lunch around noontime into the air, you'll be covered and smothered by tropical vapor. It's where we are right now, very warm, very humid air, and of course, this air mass has helped to generate thunderstorms. We saw some big ones again last night in parts of southern Ontario, lots of flash and splash for some, and I've got two more rounds, potentially, one later today, one later Friday, before I take the edge off the heat, humidity, and the thunder threat. So for today, it's a good-looking morning, but it's a balmy morning. Sunshine today, some clouds will mix in, it'll turn breezy. Watch for a feisty thunderstorm this afternoon or this evening. The high today, 34. Later tonight, partly cloudy. It will be a sauna-like night. We drop only to 22. Tomorrow, partial sunshine and steamy. Watch for a feisty afternoon thunderstorm again, high 32. Saturday, variable clouds, some sun. Just a chance of a shower, thunder shower, but not a bad day. A little less heat, a little less humidity. The high Saturday, 30. Looks partly sunny on Sunday. From the CJBQ Radar Weather Center, I'm meteorologist Kevin Williams.
0: Right now, it's 22, feels like 31 degrees at CJBQ. One on the way from Kenny Rogers.
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14: On a warm summer's evening, on a train bound for nowhere, I met up with a gambler We were both too tired to sleep, so we took turns of staring

0: Fine tune indeed. Kenny Rogers, the gambler, 752, and a good Thursday morning to you. Keep it cool. That's the thing again today. Another hot, hazy, humid one. And we're looking at a high of 34 right now, 22 and 31 with the humidity to factor in. Brian DeCare with you. And it is, as I say, a Thursday morning. And now in all this heat, might as well leave the cooking to someone else if you can. And that's the case tomorrow. Drop by the Frankfurt Legion Branch 387 there on Mill Street in Frankfurt. It's their TGIF barbecue steak dinner. And it is on from 5 to 6:30. And yes, you get, in addition to the steak dinner with sauteed onions and baked potato veggies and all the fixings there. And it's $20 per person. And that's going to be served up, or it says until they are sold out. So come on out with some friends, enjoy a great meal. That's all happening at the Frankfurt Legion, 12 Mill Street. Oh, what was happening on this date in history for us? 2nd of July, 1821, Sir Charles Tupper, Canada's 6th Prime Minister, was born in Amherst, Nova Scotia. He led the federal government for a few months in 1896, and he also was the first president of the Canadian Medical Association. In 1865, in London, William Booth formed the Salvation Army at a meeting there, and the army would spread to Canada in 1882. 1937, American aviator Amelia Earhart and navigator Fred Noonan disappeared over the Pacific while attempting to circle the globe. And baseball on the diamond in 1941, New York Yankees great slugger Joe DiMaggio broke the Major League single season record by safely hitting in his 45th consecutive game. DiMaggio's streak would end at 56 games on July 17th.
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5: Crime Stoppers Quinte and the Quinte West Detachment of the Ontario Provincial Police are seeking public assistance to identify individuals in connection with the robbery in Trenton. On Friday, May 22nd at approximately 1 p.m., 3 to 4 unknown males attended the Trenton en route in a gray Hyundai sedan. The males assaulted an individual in the parking lot, demanding the keys to their vehicle. The unknown males then fled the en route with both vehicles. The investigation is ongoing, and the Quinney West Detachment of the OPP is seeking witnesses to the event or anyone that may be in possession of possible dash camera footage. Any person with information regarding this incident or the persons responsible is requested to contact the Ontario Provincial Police

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9: Good morning. More heat today. Humidity, too, as we head to a high of 34 degrees. Right now it's 22, the Humidex 31. I'm Elena Cameron with your CJBQ News Update. 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
9: Thousands of people across the region without power overnight following several severe thunderstorms. Here's reporter Tim Durkin.
11: If you're checking your social media today, you're going to see photos flooding, videos, downpours, heavy winds, trees, power lines, damage to property. Hydro One reports hundreds of outages across southern Ontario. Crews working to restore power. Some may not have it back on till later today or even through the overnight. A farmer in Prince Edward County says fire crews had to be called after a round bale caught fire thanks to a lightning bolt hitting one of his fields. The city of Quinte West postponed fireworks until this evening. According to the Weather Network, the Ottawa airport recorded 110 millimeters of rain, Pearson in Toronto, more than 100 kilometers an hour wind. They also indicate southern Ontario had 170,000 people without power at one time. Tim Durkin for Quinte News.
9: And that long-duration extreme heat event continuing across southern Ontario, including the Quinte region today. Daytime temperatures expected to reach the mid-30s, but building humidity will make it feel well over 40 degrees Celsius. And overnight lows are only going to drop to the low to mid-20s, offering little relief. Local air quality is pushing towards the high-risk category. Public health officials are urging everyone to limit sun exposure, stay hydrated, check on vulnerable neighbors, and call 911 immediately if anyone shows signs of medical emergencies like heat stroke. The region tied the record high temperature for July 1st yesterday. As recorded at CFB Trenton, the thermometer hit 32.2 degrees, tying the record set in 1963. Today's record high is 35.6 degrees, set in 1966. An 82-year-old from the township of Hamilton is facing weapons charges following a dispute between tenants. OPP called to a multi-unit residence on Moore Service Road in Hamilton Township late Sunday morning. The caller reported a firearm had been brandished during the altercation. Police

0: attended and took one person into custody, seizing a number of firearms and ammunition following the execution of a search warrant. An 82-year-old man is facing numerous charges. A transport truck and the six vehicles it was carrying completely destroyed after catching fire on Highway 401 westbound early Wednesday. Emergency crews rushed to the scene near Aikens Road in Quinte West around 12:30 a.m. First responders spent 2 hours managing the incident, which forced a brief shutdown of the westbound lanes. No injuries have been reported. Officials are still investigating the cause of the fire. A 39-year-old Oshawa man has died after falling from a boat into the Otonabee River near Peterborough. Police say the victim, along with everyone else on board, was not wearing a life jacket when the incident occurred Tuesday afternoon. After pulling the man's body from the water, investigators determined the group had been drinking. The 28-year-old boat operator is charged with impaired operation causing death. Experts say the U.S. deciding not to renew the existing CUSMA trade pact doesn't mean much as long as talks stay productive. U.S. Trade Representative Jamieson Greer says his country won't renew the Continental Trade Deal in its current form, but the agreement will remain in place as U.S. negotiations continue with Canada and Mexico. Carlo Dade at the University of Calgary's School of Public Policy notes some members of the Trump administration have indicated the U.S. still values the trade pact, and he thinks the president may just be negotiating in public to gain leverage. Canada's ambassador to the UN says Prime Minister Mark Carney's vision of working with countries that aren't traditional allies is taking shape at the United Nations.
1: David Lametti says part of his job is coordinating with middle powers on issues that matter to Canada. That includes work on safe adoption of artificial intelligence, addressing Haiti's security crisis, and preserving international law. The former Canadian Justice Minister says those goals can't be pursued solely through rich countries. So Canada has renewed its relations with China and India while seeking trade linkages with Europe and Pacific Rim countries. Prime Minister Mark Carney attracted global attention this January with a speech to the World Economic Forum in Davos, urging middle powers to band together to advance their interests and avoid being subjected by superpowers. Naira Ahmed, The Canadian Press.
0: Alberta's premier expected to give details today about her government's proposed oil pipeline project to the West Coast. Here's Aaron Souza.
2: Danielle Smith's announcement comes after she inked a deal last fall with Prime Minister Mark Carney. Their memorandum of understanding pledging to pave the way for a bitumen pipeline to the West Coast. It is tied to progress on a major carbon capture network by the province's biggest oil producers. Smith's announcement also comes as her province prepares to hold a referendum this fall on separating from Canada. She has said the deal with Ottawa shows Canada can work, but those pushing for the province to quit Confederation say the deal cannot fix long-standing grievances. Aaron Souza, The Canadian Press.
0: Ontario has lowered the routine colorectal cancer screening age from 50 to 45. The province is now the second to make the change after Prince Edward Island. Advocate Barry Steen says colorectal cancer is on the rise but is preventable when it's detected early, so he's urging other provinces to follow suit. The Canadian Cancer Society says regular stool testing with proper follow-up lowers the risk of dying from colorectal cancer, though no test is 100% accurate. In international news, Russia has launched a large-scale attack on Ukraine's capital with missiles and drones that's killed at least 18 people and injured many more. Authorities said residential buildings and civilian infrastructure were damaged across the city from the attack overnight into Thursday. Russia has intensified its attacks on Kyiv, even as Ukraine's own long-range drone campaign against Russian military sites and energy facilities has caused fuel shortages and disrupted supply lines inside Russia. Horror this morning in northeastern Thailand, where an 11-year-old boy crashed a pickup truck into a group of monks on a pilgrimage walk, killing eight. A total of 35 monks from Mukdahan province, 600 kilometers northeast of the capital Bangkok, were on the pilgrimage. The provincial governor says five monks were killed at the site, while three others died in hospital and 14 were hospitalized. Police said the boy is now in custody. Donald Trump's latest disclosure agreements show that the U.S. president's personal wealth ballooned by more than $2 billion over the past year. The stunning disclosure this week was 900 pages long. Now, for some context, Vice President J.D. Vance's disclosure was only 17 pages long. And former President Joe Biden's disclosure that covered the whole year before he left office was only 11 pages. Trump's documents show the money came from a number of different revenue streams, including real estate investments and his Mar-a-Lago resort home in Florida. But the biggest profit driver in his portfolio was cryptocurrency. And new reports are fueling speculation that Taylor Swift and Travis Kelce will have their wedding in one of New York City's biggest venues this weekend. Mayor Zoran Mamdani saying a permit has been filed for a large event at Madison Square Garden and police are preparing to close off streets. ABC's Morgan Norwood reports.
3: Crews at New York Madison Square Garden are intensely unloading equipment in anticipation for the event of the summer. A law enforcement official briefed on the matter, telling the Associated Press global superstar Taylor Swift and Super Bowl champion Travis Kelce will have their wedding Friday night in that arena. The event is for about 1,000 people and is a 12-hour party beginning with a cocktail hour at 4 o'clock Friday afternoon and scheduled to last until about 4 a.m. Saturday morning.
0: Nothing has been publicly confirmed by the couple. And that's news. 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
7: CJBQ Radar Weather.
8: Here's our forecast for the Quinte area. It'll be intensely hot and humid once again today with sunshine mixing with clouds, and there could be a hefty thunderstorm this afternoon or evening. It'll turn breezy again, the high 34. Later tonight, the stars and moon are out, the low 22. It's a sultry night. Partial sunshine, steamy tomorrow. Could be a gusty afternoon or evening thunderstorm tomorrow, high 32. Saturday clouds, a little sunshine. Just a chance of a shower, thunder shower, not quite as warm as humid, the high on Saturday, 30. From the CJBQ Radar Weather Center, I'm meteorologist Kevin Williams.
9: Right now, it's 23, feels like 31 degrees at 800 CJBQ.
7: Quinty's on-time traffic.
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10: It's still a clear drive on Belleville and Trenton streets. Highway 62, I'm still seeing some volume through Frankford Road. Other than that, we're doing well with Highway 37. Highway 49 is also in good shape, and we're problem-free on the 401 heading in or out of Belleville and Trenton. 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With the latest traffic, I'm Antonia Altavante.
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12: It appears Garrett Pilon's time with the Belleville Senators is over. Multiple reports indicate he has signed a deal to play with Barés Astana in the KHL. It was a very busy day in the NHL with some big-time trades. Jacob Markstrom and Angus Cruikshank are headed to the Florida Panthers from the New Jersey Devils. That deal includes former Belleville Senator Angus Cruikshank. Elsewhere, Nicholas Robertson going to the Pittsburgh Penguins. Yunus Korpisalo going to Detroit. Devin Levi is off to the Edmonton Oilers. Darnell Nurse headed to the San Jose Sharks. Nick Paul is now a Toronto Maple Leaf. Vincent Trocheck is headed to the Utah Mammoth. Radko Gudas is signed with the Florida Panthers, and Sergei Bobrovsky has been signed by the Toronto Maple Leafs. At the FIFA World Cup yesterday, the United States beat Bosnia-Herzegovina 2-0. England came back to beat DR Congo 2-1. It was Belgium 3, Senegal 2. The Senegalese led that 2-0 late in the game. Elsewhere, Spain against Austria, that goes at 3 o'clock today. In Toronto, Portugal will take on Croatia. That one starts at 7 o'clock at BMO Field, also known as Toronto Stadium. It's Switzerland and Algeria in Vancouver. The offense finally came for the Toronto Blue Jays yesterday.
6: He's hit this one pretty well to the opposite field. It is gone!
12: The Toronto Blue Jays got a 9-2 win over the New York Mets. They are off today. They begin a 9-game Western road swing Friday night, 10-10 in Seattle. Also part of that trip is San Francisco and San Diego. In the Canadian Football League, the Calgary Stampeders host the Toronto Argonauts tonight. Kickoff for that game is 9 o'clock. On the PGA Tour, it's the first round of the John Deere Classic. A blockbuster trade has reshaped the NBA's Atlantic Division. The Boston Celtics sending 2024 Finals MVP Jaylen Brown to the Philadelphia 76ers for Paul George and a slew of draft picks. And Montreal's Gabriel Diallo faces Italy's Lorenzo Sonego this morning in the second round of Wimbledon. And that's sports.
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9: Where it's 8:15, we're off into another hot one today, so keep it cool. The Bee Gees, Night Fever on CJBQ.

0: 818. Welcome to a Thursday morning CJBQ, now in our 80th year. Brian DeCare and BG's little night fever. And, well, it's going to be feverishly hot today. Another hot, hazy, humid one. If you thought Canada Day was a lot of fun to navigate, yeah, another hot one today. Sun cloud mix could run into showers, so that's going to build up just like it did yesterday. And we have breezy conditions. Might be a little coolish that way. That's always nice when it's this hot, but just like blowing hot air at you anyway, not really to keep you cool. 34 degrees is where we're headed. Cloudy at times, not so cool tonight. 22 the low, and tomorrow for Friday, off into a sun cloud mix. Chance of showers, risk of a thunderstorm, and humid and breezy conditions. 32 the high, and for both days it'll be cooler lakeside. So if you can plan it, that's the place to be. Right now we're already off to a hot start, a humid start. 23, but 31 with the Humidex reading, and we'll see if that becomes a factor tonight. With, of course, FIFA World Cup action continuing, big game in Toronto, and that has Portugal taking on Croatia. 7 o'clock start, of course. Toronto also under a heat advisory with a thunderstorm forecast for the kickoff. And you know that they've built in kind of those heat breaks as far as in the game. So whether the heat, and I'm sure it will take its toll, whether they'll have additional breaks, probably not, but it'll be interesting to see with the heat situation such as it is. And bringing us about to this animated interaction, shall we say, between a mother and her daughter. The mom is a little bit miffed that her daughter is walking around in hot weather such as we're having, wearing a hoodie.
1: I know you're sweating.
2: What are you talking about, Mom?
1: Oh, I don't know. Maybe the fact that you're wearing a hoodie. It is 101 degrees outside. Why are you wearing a hoodie?
2: I can. Why do you care what I wear, bro?
1: Why do I care? I don't know. Maybe because you can have a heat stroke. Gah!
2: I'm not going to have a heat stroke.
1: Yeah, in the winter, I can't even get you to wear a solid jacket. But when it's summertime, here we go. Let's wear a hoodie.
2: I'm just comfortable, Mom.
1: Well, I bet you ain't too comfortable because I know you're sweating. You out here smelling like onions and perfume because you're out here wanting to wear a hoodie in 101 degree weather.
2: Oh, what? Okay. All right. Just leave me alone. Just leave me alone.
1: Oh, I'm going to leave you alone.
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Crazy About You, Roadhammers on CJBQ. Well, it's going to be crazy hot with that humidity again today. Lana Cameron along with more with your 8:30 news update. It's Phil Collins, Susudio on CJBQ.

0: Good morning. It's 8:30. Hot and sticky today with the high 34, but it's going to feel a lot hotter than that. Right now by the Bay of Quinte, it's 23 degrees, the Humidex 31. I'm Eleni Cameron with your CJBQ News Update. 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
0: Severe overnight thunderstorms have left thousands across our larger listening region without power, with Hydro One reporting up to 170,000 customers affected at the peak of the storm. The violent system brought massive 104 kilometer per hour wind gusts to Toronto Pearson and a record-shattering 126 millimeters of rain in Kanata. Social media is flooded with images of the aftermath, showcasing downed trees, snapped power lines, property damage, and even a lightning-struck hay bale fire in Prince Edward County. There are still several thousand without power across this region, with large areas to the north affected, including the Marmora area. Crews are working around the clock to restore electricity, though some residents are being warned outages could last until much later today. As cleanup continues, local impacts include postponed Canada Day fireworks in Quinte West, which have been rescheduled for this evening. The festivities in Ottawa on Parliament Hill were also cancelled yesterday. And the long-duration extreme heat event is continuing through tomorrow across southern Ontario, including the Quinte region.
3: Staff meteorologist Kevin Williams, Environment Canada, the Weather Network, all talking about temperatures in the low to mid-30s. However, with that humidity well over 40 Celsius, the overnight lows nothing to talk about as well. They're not really giving much relief. Local air quality pushing towards the high-risk category. Public health officials urging residents to limit direct sun exposure, stay hydrated, and check in on isolated or older adults multiple times a day. Remember signs of heat exhaustion, such as dizziness and intense fatigue. And remember, heat stroke is a medical emergency, requiring an immediate call to 911. Tim Durkin for Quinte News.
0: A transport truck carrying cars caught fire early Wednesday. Around 12:30 a.m., emergency crews responded to the westbound lanes of the 401 near Aikens Road in Quinte West. The truck and all six vehicles aboard the trailer were destroyed in the fire, with the highway shut down briefly as first responders worked. Crews remained on scene for 2 hours. No injuries have been reported. The cause of the fire is currently unknown. Alberta Premier Danielle Smith expected to give details today about her government's proposed million-barrel-a-day oil pipeline project to the West Coast. Smith signed a memorandum of understanding with Prime Minister Mark Carney last fall that pledges to pave the way for a bitumen pipeline to BC coastal waters. It's tied to progress on a major carbon capture network by Alberta's biggest oil producers. And Ontario has lowered the routine colorectal cancer screening age from 50 to 45. The province is now the second to make the change after Prince Edward Island. Advocate Barry Steen says colorectal cancer is on the rise but is preventable when it's detected early, so he's urging other provinces to follow suit. The Canadian Cancer Society says regular stool testing with proper follow-up lowers the risk of dying from colorectal cancer, though no test is 100% accurate. And that's news. In sports. Multiple reports indicate Garrett Pilon's time with the Belleville Senators is over. He's reportedly signed a deal to play with a team in the KHL. Yesterday at the FIFA World Cup, the U.S. defeated Bosnia-Herzegovina 2-0. England came back to beat DR Congo 2-1. Belgium knocked off Senegal 3-2. Today it's Spain against Austria, Portugal taking on Croatia, and Switzerland versus Algeria. The Toronto Blue Jays beat the New York Mets 9-3 yesterday to take the rubber match of their three-game set. They're off today before starting a 9-game Western road trip tomorrow. In the CFL, the Calgary Stampeders host the Toronto Argos tonight. On the PGA Tour, it's the first round of the John Deere Classic in Illinois. CJBQ Radar Weather. A heat warning remains in effect. Kevin Williams says we'll see a mix of sun and cloud today. Maybe showers. Again, a thunderstorm is possible. The high 34 degrees and breezy, and of course, very humid. Cloudy at times tonight. Still a chance of showers, risk of a thunderstorm, and the low only 22 degrees. Humidity remaining overnight. And then tomorrow and Saturday, again, sun cloud mix, chance of showers, risk of a thunderstorm. Humid and breezy tomorrow with a high of 32 degrees, up to 30 on Saturday. Right now it's 23 degrees, the Humidex 31. 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
6: They say consistency is key, but sometimes you just got to switch it up. A new study out of Harvard School of Public Health found that varying your exercise routine could add years to your life. What exercise someone did didn't matter much. What did matter was that all the exercises together worked all the muscle groups in their body. Now, an added benefit to changing things up is it can help you push through the plateau effect. That's when your body gets so efficient at doing something that you actually stop getting better at it. And we know from previous research that specializing in any one sport at a young age can make someone actually more prone to injury. And as experts we talk to point out, even elite athletes switch up things with their workouts, making sure to target strength, cardio, flexibility, balance, and doing that every single week. I'm Dr. Sanjay Gupta, helping you live a better life.
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0: It is 8:46, Brian DeCare. Welcome to a Thursday morning, a sultry one indeed. And we'll have a look at your forecast in just a moment. Of course, Glass Tiger with My Town and Pharrell Williams before that with Happy. Well, it always makes us happy here at the station when there's a food drop-off day. We welcome a new client aboard, advertising client at Quinny Broadcasting, Tahini's. And they'll be opening. They have a grand opening. And that's the purpose of this food drop-off. That'll be for us later this morning. That's great. But Tahini serving up some great Indian food and fare. And just to let you know, their grand opening is on Saturday at 12 noon. They are located at 287 North Front Street, just south of the Freshco Plaza. And to let you know, the first 100 customers will get a free original chicken shawarma wrap. And all day long, 50% off shawarma wraps and bowls. And that's what they have as part of their menu there, shawarmas and wraps, rice, salad, and fries bowls. They have shawarma ramen, poutines, and loaded fries, and lots of great appetizers and sides. And with desserts, they be serving up on their menu baklava and Habibi churro bites. But that's all happening. Again, their grand opening Saturday, located at 287 North Front Street, Belleville, and that's just south of the Freshco Plaza. Well, the programming note to let you know all about the Lord Bricker Show will be off for the next couple of days, but back on Monday. And Ted Bradford off as well for a couple of days. So, hey, we'll be playing lots of great music. I'll be with you right up until 12 noon. With the weather forecast, yeah, another hot, hazy, humid one, and hopefully you survived Canada Day yesterday, and it's going to be another warm one. Sun-cloud mixture, chance in this all building up once again to the possibility of showers, maybe a thunderstorm later in the day. 34, the basic temperature, with your humidity probably going to be into the low 40s. Cloudy at times and warm tonight, 22, the overnight low. And pretty much the same setup for Friday. Sun, cloud mix, and rain in some form or other, showers or thunderstorms, the high 32 for your Friday. Right now it is 23, feels like 31 degrees at CJBQ with Foreigner ahead.
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0: Tangent on CJBQ at 8:54. And a good Thursday morning to you. Hey, don't forget today, the kickoff, big 18th annual edition of the Holyrood Country Jamboree, on for the next couple of great days of entertainment, and a portion of the proceeds helping out Campfire Circle Fighting Kids. That's Kids Fighting Cancer. Kicks off today, and it's the Martin Boys. They're stars of Canada's Got Talent as well. Tiana Woods and Steve James Porter on the lineup. And tomorrow it is Gord Bamford, and that'll be great stuff. He, of course, a multiple CCMA award winner and Canadian superstar on his 25th anniversary tour. Or you can drop by Saturday as well. Jade Eagleson will be taking to the stage, and lots of great entertainment to fill out the 3 days. Check it out. Go to HollyroodJamboree.com. 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Sun cloud mix building to rain possibility, 34 the high for today, a low tonight of 22, rain again a possibility, and ditto for tomorrow, continuing humid, sun cloud mix with the risk of shower activity along the way, and the high 32. 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
0: Well, the thing to do today would be to get your feet wet. Keep cool any way you can. That's the name of this one, Getting Your Feet Wet, J.R. 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

0: Good morning. It's 9 o'clock. A mix of sun and cloud today. Still hot and humid as that heat warning remains. We might get showers or a thunderstorm too. The high 34. Right now it is 23 degrees and feeling like 31. I'm Eleni Cameron with your CJBQ News Update. 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
0: Thousands of people in the region without power overnight following severe thunderstorms. Social media is littered with photos and videos of downpours, heavy winds, downed trees and power lines, along with damage to property. Hydro One reports hundreds of outages across southern Ontario as crews continue to work to restore power. At one point, 170,000 people were without power, though that number has since been reduced to about 140,000. Still many outages across this region, including larger ones to the north. Reports indicate some people might not have their power restored until much later today. A farmer in Prince Edward County says crews had to be called after a round bale caught fire thanks to a lightning bolt hitting one of his fields. The city of Quinte West postponed its fireworks until this evening. And that long-duration extreme heat event is continuing through tomorrow across southern Ontario, including the entire Quinte region. Here's reporter Tim Durkin.
3: Staff meteorologist Kevin Williams, Environment Canada, the Weather Network, all talking about temperatures in the low to mid-30s. However, with that humidity well over 40 Celsius, the overnight lows nothing to talk about as well. They're not really giving much relief. Local air quality pushing towards the high-risk category. Public health officials urging residents to limit direct sun exposure, stay hydrated, and check in on isolated or older adults multiple times a day. Remember signs of heat exhaustion, such as dizziness and intense fatigue, and remember, heat stroke is a medical emergency, requiring an immediate call to 911. Tim Durkin for Quinte News.
0: Canada Day celebrations in the nation's capital fizzled out as the day went on due to bad weather. The prolonged storm in Ottawa forced the capital region to cancel some official events, including the evening fireworks near Parliament Hill. Prime Minister Mark Carney urged Canadians to remain united in a Canada Day speech delivered to several thousand people gathered for the National Party at LeBreton Flats Park. A 39-year-old Oshawa man has died after falling from a boat into the Otonabee River near Peterborough. Police say the victim, along with everyone else on board, was not wearing a life jacket when the incident occurred Tuesday afternoon. After pulling the man's body from the water, investigators determined the group had been drinking. The boat's 28-year-old operator is charged with impaired operation causing death. Experts say the U.S. deciding not to renew the existing CUSMA trade pact doesn't mean much as long as talks stay productive. U.S. Trade Representative Jamieson Greer says his country won't renew the continental trade deal in its current form, but the agreement will remain in place as U.S. negotiations continue with Canada and Mexico. Carlo Dade at the University of Calgary's School of Public Policy notes some members of the Trump administration have indicated the U.S. still values the trade pact, and he thinks the president may just be negotiating in public to gain leverage. And Taylor Swift and Travis Kelce will host their wedding at New York's Madison Square Garden on Friday night. So

0: Says a law enforcement official briefed on the security plans. The source said the big event is for about 1,000 people and is a 12-hour party beginning at about 4 o'clock Friday afternoon. Speculation about the superstar singer and football player's nuptials has built to a frenzy in recent days. Nothing has been publicly confirmed by the couple. And that's news. In sports, it appears that Garrett Pilon's time with the Belleville Senators is finished. He's reportedly signed a deal to play with Paris Astana in the KHL. At the FIFA World Cup, it was the United States defeating Bosnia-Herzegovina 2-0 to move on to the round of 16. England defeated DR Congo 2-1. Belgium managed to knock off Senegal 3-2. Today, it's Spain versus Austria. Portugal taking on Croatia in Toronto, and from Vancouver, Switzerland meets Algeria. Baseball, the Toronto Blue Jays took the rubber match with the Mets 9-3 yesterday afternoon. Jays have a day off before starting a 9-game Western road trip tomorrow in Seattle. CFL picking up tonight with the Calgary Stampeders hosting the Toronto Argonauts. And on the PGA Tour, it's the first round of the John Deere Classic in Illinois. CJBQ radar weather. Sun cloud mix, chance of showers, risk of a thunderstorm, humid and breezy. That's the forecast for the next few days. Today's high 34 degrees, a little cooler lakeside. Tonight, some cloud, still a chance of showers or a thunderstorm and humid, the low 22. Tomorrow's high 32 degrees, Saturday 30 the high. We're currently sitting at 23 degrees, the Humidex at 31. 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

0: 800-CJBQ at 919, and a good Thursday morning to you, Brian DeCarin, and Long May You Run with Neil Young, and that was the Stills Young Band, of course, Neil teaming up with Crosby, Stills, and Nash member Stephen Stills, and that song he wrote kind of a tribute, if you will, to Neil's very first vehicle, which he nicknamed Mort, happened to be a 1948 Buick Roadmaster hearse that gave up the ghost in 1962 with a transmission blew in Blind River, Ontario. And before that, it was Richard Marx with Endless Summer Nights. Well, endless as far as the heat goes for the next couple of days. Yep, keep cool, keep yourself well hydrated for sure, and don't forget, certainly keep the pets and young ones out of vehicles in this extreme heat. Sun cloud mix for the day, building to shower activity, a possibility later on, risk of a thunderstorm. And 34 is your basic temperature plus your humidity, probably going to feel in the low 40s as far as low to mid 40s as far as the Humidex reading. Right now, 23 or 31 at CJBQ. And it's the Nefton Ridge Runners and Friends happening this Saturday, 4th of July. And it is all happening at the Medoc Legion. That is branch 363, of course, in Medoc. That's upstairs. So come on out for a great afternoon. It's actually into the evening as well. Starts at 2 until the evening. I have a potluck supper, donations to the Medoc Legion on the bill as well, the Ridge Cats. And we have Johnny Beale, Wendy Lynn Snyder, Kevin Hornsby, Dean Austin, Gord Arnold and Daisy and MJ Hazard, and it says a whole lot more to come. So again, check it out, the Nefton Ridge Runners and Friends, happening this Saturday starting at 2 at the Medoc Legion. More music on the way on CJBQ, Annie Lennox and Al Green ahead.
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0: CJBQ 933, and your body is a wonderland. John Mayer and Terry Jacks with Seasons in the Sun. Brian DeCare in for Ted Bradford. He's off for a couple of days, and for that matter, Lauren Brooker's show taking a couple of days off. And so we got music for you. Be with you right up till 12 noon. And Lauren Brooker's show will be back on Monday. And with music, hey, it is, of course, back for another summer. Great, of course, summer evenings, Sundays and Wednesdays. That's the Lions Club of Belleville Concerts on the Bay coming up this Sunday, which is the 5th of July. Catch Texas Tuxedo, some high-energy country and southern rock classics from 6:30 to 8:30. Again at Zwick's, the Lion Pavilion. Bring a lawn chair along and some friends and have a great evening of musical entertainment.
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0: 1-800-CJBQ. It is 9:50, heading on up to 10 o'clock with Billy Ocean, the Caribbean Queen. Oh, yeah, we definitely have that Caribbean weather going on. Now, admit it, it's, you know, if you're back in January and February, this is the weather you were dying to step into, going to Jamaica, the Bahamas, or wherever southbound you were headed for the islands. We've got it here now, so no complaints for sure, although we will complain about it. Yes, it's another hot, hazy, humid one, but just to let you know, when you've had enough of walking around outdoors, the cooling centers, take advantage of those in Quinney West, the Dunk McDonald Memorial Community Gardens, the place to be in Belleville, the Quinty Sports and Wellness Center, as well as the Belleville Public Library. And in both cases, take advantage of outdoors with the city splash pads available in both cases. And with the weather, a sun cloud mix and chance of showers and building maybe even to a thunderstorm. Again, humid and 34 the high today. Pretty much the same tonight, cloudy, chance of shower activity overnight, the humidity to continue in a low 22, and off into the humidity again tomorrow with pretty much the same setup, sun cloud mix with rain expected as the day builds with the heat. 32 is your high for Friday. Right now, it is 25, feels like 34 degrees at CJBQ.
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September, Earth, Wind, and Fire on CJBQ. 9:56, heading on up to the 10 o'clock news. Shania Twain winding up a little bit of a residency. She's been over at London's Wembley Stadium since the 23rd of June. Concert tonight and tomorrow. Life's about to get good.

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1: Good morning, it's 10 o'clock. A mix of sun and cloud today, risk of showers or a thunderstorm, humid with a high of 34. Right now it's 25 degrees. I'm Alan Michael Steele with your CJBQ News Update. 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
1: Thousands of people in the region were without power overnight following several severe thunderstorms. Social media is littered with posts and videos of downpours, heavy winds, downed trees, and power lines, along with damage to property. Hydro One reports hundreds of outages across southern Ontario, and crews are working to restore power. A farmer in Prince Edward County says that fire crews had to be called after a round bale caught fire, thanks to a lightning bolt hitting one of his fields. The city of Quinny West postponed their fireworks until this evening. According to the weather network, Pearson Airport in Toronto recorded winds of more than 100 kilometers an hour, while weather guru Kevin Williams says Canada received 126 millimeters of rain. That's pushing 5 inches. 170,000 people were without power at one time. Reports indicate that some people will not have their power restored until much later today. A long-duration extreme heat event is continuing through tomorrow across southern Ontario, including the entire Quinty region. Here's reporter Tim Durkin.
4: Staff meteorologist Kevin Williams, Environment Canada, the Weather Network, all talking about temperatures in the low to mid-30s. However, with that humidity well over 40 Celsius, the overnight lows nothing to talk about as well. They're not really giving much relief. Local air quality pushing towards the high-risk category. Public health officials urging residents to limit direct sun exposure, stay hydrated, and check in on isolated or older adults multiple times a day. Remember signs of heat exhaustion, such as dizziness and intense fatigue. And remember, heat stroke is a medical emergency, requiring an immediate call to 911. Tim Durkin for Quinny News.
1: Maritime shipping costs are soaring to four-year highs thanks to fallout from tariff uncertainty and the Iran war, with potential repercussions for consumers.
5: Industry specialists say retailers and wholesalers are rushing to book shipments to get ahead of a potential fresh round of U.S. tariffs on dozens of countries expected near the end of July. Shipping platform Freightos says that surge in demand is pushing transport prices up. High fuel prices and reduced availability of vessels and crew because of the Strait of Hormuz closure also play a role in the rising costs. The Platts Container Index shows global shipping rates for containers jumped about 80% over the past month to their highest level since April 2022. Michelle Zedekian, The Canadian Press.
1: Iran warned that oil tankers moving through the Strait of Hormuz must follow its approved routes or face immediate military response. The threat came after U.S. and Iranian diplomats met with mediators in Qatar as talks continue on ending the Iran war. Tehran accused U.S. fighter jets of creating insecurity over the strait and says any U.S. interference will be treated as a threat to Iranian sovereignty. The dispute centers on Iran's demand to control tanker routes and eventually charge passage fees, though officials say the latest talks made positive progress. Due to the heavy winds and poor weather last night, the city of Quinny West has postponed their fireworks celebration. They will take place at dusk tonight in Trenton at the mouth of the Trent River near Centennial Park. And that's the news.
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0: In sports, Belleville's Nick Cousins is back with the Ottawa Senators. He's inked a two-year deal worth $3.175 million. Multiple reports indicate that Garrett Pilon's time with the Belleville Senators is over after signing a deal to play with Baharis Astana in the KHL. At the FIFA World Cup yesterday, the United States beat Bosnia-Herzegovina 2-0, England came back to beat the DR Congo 2-1, and Belgium knocked off Senegal 3-2. Today, Spain faces Austria, Portugal is up against Croatia, and Switzerland faces Algeria. The Toronto Blue Jays defeated the New York Mets 9-2 yesterday. They're off today before starting a 9-game Western road trip tomorrow. In the CFL, the Calgary Stampeders host the Toronto Argonauts today. On the PGA Tour, it's the first round of the John Deere Classic in Illinois. CJBQ radar weather. A heat warning remains in effect. Mix of sun and cloud today, risk of showers or a thunderstorm, humid, and a high of 34. Looking at tonight, cloudy at times, risk of showers or a thunderstorm, low of 22. Tomorrow, a mix of sun and cloud, risk of showers or a thunderstorm, humid, high of 32. Right now, it's 25 degrees. And remember, you can get the latest news anytime at quintynews.com. 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
1: Read it tomorrow. See it tonight. Hear it today. This is Eastern Ontario's number one name in news. 800 CJBQ.

0: Knowing me, knowing you with ABBA, CJBQ, and it's 10:22. Brian DeCare in on this Thursday morning. The programming note, that Lauren Brooker show off for today and tomorrow. Just, a couple of days this week, and Ted Bradford off for a couple of days as well. So we'll be playing great music for you right up until 12 noon. And it looks like it's I don't know. I can't say it's a done deal, but with all the hustle bustle going on around New York's Madison Square Garden, it would appear that Taylor Swift and Travis Kelce are going to tie the knot. And a law enforcement official briefed on the security details says the musical superstar and the NFL player will wed tomorrow in the Big Apple. Festivities to kick off with a smaller rehearsal dinner planned for tomorrow night before a wedding on Friday at MSG. And the speculation about the superstar and the football player, their nuptials, it's been kind of building into a frenzy over recent days and weeks. But nothing, I got to stress here, nothing has been publicly confirmed by the couple. So whether this is like a decoy type of thing, we'll certainly find out by tomorrow. Well, with the Heat, World Cup soccer action taking place in Toronto tonight. Toronto will host its sixth and final match, Portugal taking on Croatia. And the game again comes as Toronto as well, baking under the heat warnings and the daytime temperatures, making it feel like 44 degrees.
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0: It's Trooper Boys in the bright white sports car on CJBQ. Yep, what a day to go out for a little jaunt out in the country, if you will. It's a 10:42, Brian DeCare. Yep, another hot one. And you could keep cool. You maybe get out on the water or maybe cast a line out from the shore. But yeah, it is free family fishing this week. Don't forget, in the province, yep, you don't have to purchase a license. And that is on till July the 5th. And so that's fantastic stuff. They just ask the folks, that you follow conservation catch limits and obey size limits and sanctuaries and follow fishing regulations. But a great way, maybe if you have young ones that haven't had the thrill of catching a fish, yeah, introduce them this week. And of course, you've got still a couple of days to do that. Introduce them to the great sport of fishing. And of course, keep them cool. Keep the little kiddies cool as well, because it's a hot one. We'll have a look in detail at your forecast coming up in just a few. Well, the Toronto Blue Jays got the bats humming yesterday. Big 9-3 win yesterday over the New York Mets. So they have done with their homestand, and they have the day off. I guess a travel day for sure, as they're heading out west. 9-game Western road swing. And it starts tomorrow night in Seattle with a 10-10 first pitch.
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0: CJBQ, now in our 80th year. It is 10:52. Brian DeCare with David Wilcox, a Riverboat Fantasy. With it being so hot out, that's the place to be, out on the water. And I saw the boats leaving early from the Bay of Quinte Yacht Club, and of course last couple of days into celebrating their 150th anniversary with the Shark 24 World Championship Regatta, and that wraps up today. But the water, near the water, is the place to be, just to stay cool. And we have a sun cloud mix with your forecast, chance of showers, risk of a thunderstorm. So it looks like it'll build to that with the heat and humidity. 34 your temperature today, cloudy at times, another warm one overnight, humid 22 the low, and pretty much a ditto forecast for Friday before heading on into the weekend. We have a sun cloud mixture, chance of showers, risk of a thunderstorm, continuing with the hot, hazy, humid conditions, the high 32. Right now it is 25, feels like 35 at 800 CJBQ.
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0: Severe overnight thunderstorms have left thousands across our larger listening region without power, with Hydro One reporting up to 170,000 customers affected at the peak of the storm. The violent system brought historic weather to the province, including a massive 104-kilometer-per-hour wind gust at Toronto Pearson and a record-shattering 126 millimeters of rain in Kanata. Social media is flooded with images of the aftermath, showcasing downed trees, snapped power lines, property damage, and even a lightning-struck hay bale fire in Prince Edward County. Crews are working around the clock to restore electricity, though some residents are being warned that outages will last until much later today. As cleanup continues, local impacts include postponed Canada Day fireworks in Quinte West, which have been rescheduled to this evening. Prime Minister Mark Carney is in Vancouver today to meet BC Premier David Eby and discuss major projects in the province. The announcement is being framed as a new cooperative prosperity partnership between Ottawa and British Columbia. The meeting comes as Alberta Premier Danielle Smith prepares to outline next steps for a proposed oil pipeline to the Pacific Coast. Eby has questioned the pipeline's lack of a route or private backer, while Carney says his climate and energy plan will allow emissions to rise. Canada is using smaller coalitions at the United Nations to advance priorities such as human rights, crisis response, AI safety, and civilian protection. Ambassador David Lametti says that the partnerships will help like-minded countries pool efforts and defend international law more efficiently. He cited groups focused on Haiti's gang crisis, human rights advocacy, and policy coordination among developed countries outside the EU. Lametti says Canada is also expanding its ties beyond traditional allies, including efforts to improve relations with China and India while preserving rules-based trade. The region tied the record high temperature for July 1st yesterday. As recorded at CFB Trenton, the thermometer hit 32.2 degrees, tying the record set in 1963. Today's record high is 35.6 degrees. That was set in 1966. And that's the news. In sports, Belleville's Nick Cousins is back with the Ottawa Senators. He's inked a two-year deal worth $3.175 million. Multiple reports indicate that Garrett Pilon's time with the Belleville Senators is over after signing a deal to play with Baharis Astana in the KHL. At the FIFA World Cup yesterday, the United States beat Bosnia-Herzegovina 2-0, England came back to beat the DR Congo 2-1, and Belgium knocked off Senegal 3-2. Today, Spain faces Austria, Portugal is up against Croatia, and Switzerland faces Algeria. The Toronto Blue Jays defeated the New York Mets 9-2 yesterday. They're off today before starting a 9-game Western road trip tomorrow. In the CFL, the Calgary Stampeders host the Toronto Argonauts today. On the PGA Tour, it's the first round of the John Deere Classic in Illinois. CJBQ radar weather. A heat warning remains in effect. Mix of sun and cloud today, risk of showers or a thunderstorm, humid, and a high of 34. Looking at tonight, cloudy at times, risk of showers or a thunderstorm, low of 22. Tomorrow, a mix of sun and cloud, risk of showers or a thunderstorm, humid, high of 32. Right now, it's 25 degrees. And remember, you can get the latest news anytime at quintenews.com. 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

0: 7:12, leaving on a jet plane with Chantel Kurbiazik. Time to care in for Ted Bradford on the Community Hour up till noon. Then Ashley Harvey will be in till 2 with more great music. And it is a hot one. Hot, hazy, humid. Keep yourself hydrated. You know the drill. And to keep your pets and young ones out of the vehicles for sure. And we have a sun cloud mix. Chance of showers and risk of a thunderstorm. That's what it could build to again today. A high of 34. Right now, 25 or 35 degrees is the temperature. And it's always nice to have a food drop-off. We have a new client, and welcome to Tahini's at Quinney Broadcasting. Great Indian food. They'll be having their grand opening, and that's the whole purpose of this drop-off. Get a little taste and let you know that they have a grand opening, and that is on Saturday, July the 4th at high noon. Yep, 12 noon, 287 North Front Street, Belleville. That's just south of the Freshco Plaza, and the first 100 customers are going to get a free original chicken shawarma wrap, and all day 50% off all shawarma wraps and bowls. So they have the shawarmas and the wraps, rice salad and fries bowls. They got shawarma ramen and poutine and loaded fries, and for desserts there on their menu, baklava and habibi churro bites. So you'll have to check it out. But again, their grand opening again is on July the 4th on Saturday. They're located 287 North Front Street, Belleville, and that's just south of the Freshco Plaza. Well, it is time to see if we can get somebody off. Speaking of stuff to eat here, Arby's, and it's Arby's Trivia. The movie, The Minions, Minions and Monsters opened yesterday, and I think it took in just over $13 million. Among those celebs lending their voices, Jeff Bridges. He's the voice of Frank and Elwood Bright, bosses of a film studio. But my question surrounding Mr. Bridges, I'd like you to name the picture that he starred in as an unemployed slacker. He was mistaken for a millionaire with the exact same name. If you know the movie that I'm looking for, give me a ring. Give it a try there if you haven't won anything from Quinney Broadcasting in the last 30 days. The number, 969-1545. 969-1545.
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0: Alrighty, hey, we're playing Arby's Trivia, the brain game, and on the line, I have Joe from Tweed. How are you doing, Joe?
8: I'm doing pretty good, thank you.
0: All righty. Well, let's see if we can get you off maybe lunch or dinner, what have you, on the great menu provided by Arby's. And I was mentioning, of course, the Minions and Monsters movie opened yesterday. And one of the big actors lending his voice to the movie there, Jeff Bridges. And in Jeff Bridges, past there, he was in a great flick. In which he played an unemployed slacker mistaken for a millionaire with the exact same name that he had in the movie, the character that he played. And do you know the name of the movie I'm looking for?
8: The Big Lebowski.
0: Yeah, you know your stuff there. And Joe, you are off to, of course, Arby's, and enjoy.
8: Thank you very much.
0: All righty. Have a good day. And we will have another question for you tomorrow to wrap up the week with Arby's Trivia, or the Arby's Brain Game.
9: Are you employed, Mr. Lebowski?
10: Let me explain something to you. I am not Mr. Lebowski. You're Mr. Lebowski. I'm the dude. So that's what you call me, you know? His dudeness, or duder, or, El Duderino, if you're not into the whole brevity thing.
9: Are you employed, sir?
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Ted Bradford will have a chat to your pet adoption opportunities with the Humane Society. It's Nick Gilder, Hot Child in the City.

0: CJBQ, now in our 80th year. Nick Gilder, hot child in the city. You better believe it. It is a hot and it is a cooking. Time for a look at the weather. And it is brought to you this hour by Eyes and Optics in Trenton and Brighton. 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You won't believe your eyes. Sunny and a little bit of a cloud mix there and chance of showers. That'll be building, of course, a building to a chance of showers, risk of a thunderstorm again today, 34 the high. Again, looking at humid conditions overnight with more rain in the forecast, 22 the overnight low, and pretty much the same as we have today for tomorrow. Sun cloud mix building to a chance of showers later in the day and a high of 32. Right now, 27 feels like 37 at CJBQ.
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2: Andy Sedell joining us in studio again, and we had Penelope the kitty on Tuesday. We are switching gears.
3: To doggies?
2: And I mean a big dog.
3: A big boy. Yeah. Pluto.
2: Pluto.
3: I can't get okay, Pluto. Yeah, he's called Pluto, a two-year-old Great Dane mix who brings a whole lot of personality in one big lovable package. This handsome guy is sweet and friendly, but he prefers to take his time getting to know new people before jumping right in. But once you've earned his trust, he'll be a loyal buddy for the rest of your life, or his. Pluto is food aggressive, though. He's got lots of energy, and he would thrive in an active home that basically can keep up with him and engage him physically and also mentally. Now, whether it's playtime in the yard or learning new tricks for snacks, Pluto's always ready to have some fun. Now, Pluto is not dog friendly and would do best as the only pet in the home. He's also not been tested with cats and absolutely no kids in the home either. Although this handsome ray of sunshine has tested positive for Lyme disease, with antibiotics and a little bit of TLC from our caring staff, Pluto is thriving and doing very well, and he'll only need antibiotics for Lyme if he has a flare-up. And it's also recommended, of course, to continue the monthly flea and tick treatment for further prevention. But he is a smart, playful guy who just needs the right person to help guide him and give him the space to build trust at his own pace. So with some structure, patience, and plenty of treats, Pluto's going to make a fun and devoted companion.
2: The tick thing is really bad this year.
3: This year is apparently one of the worst, but the good thing is, of course, once it's caught, we can control.
2: Very good. So, and that goes for people too. So just be careful.
3: Yeah.
2: Check those tick crevices for ticks after you've been outside. Well, if you can help out Pluto, what should they do?
3: Yep. He's at the shelter. And again, you can call us on 613-968-4673 and say, hey, I'd like to come and meet Pluto. You can come down, meet him, and get to know him. And of course, you can check out any of the other animals as well by giving us a call, visiting our website, humanesocietyhpe.ca. And as always, you will see Pluto today on the CJBQ socials and also the socials for the Humane Society as well.
2: Indeed, you will. And that number again is 968-4673. Mm-hmm. Enjoy the heat, my friend.
3: Oh, I am doing, honestly.
2: Yeah, I bet you are. All right, we'll see you next
3: week. See you next week, Ted. Take care.
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0: Loopy. Keep holding on. Before that, the Cars and Drive. 800 CJBQ, it is 1140. Brian DeCare in for Ted Bradford on the Community Hour. Hey, join, of course, Carson Arthur on Saturday mornings. Take it outside. Carson will be along to answer all of your gardening questions, and that's from 8 to 10 on 800 CJBQ. Speaking of gardening, on Sunday, that's the 5th, it's on from noon to 2 down in the county. Discover Wellington and Gardens, and it's a little tour that they have planned. Several gardens, sure to delight and inspire. Inspire your own planning, and starts at $5 per person. It says tickets are priced at a sliding scale. Check it out. All the proceeds going to the Wellington Food Bank.
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0: ABQ, 10 away from noon, your major noon hour. Look at news, weather, and sports is ahead. Brian DeCare in for Ted Bradford and Ashley Harvey. She'll be in for Ted till 2, so stay tuned. And if you need to keep cool, don't forget that you can drop by as far as cooling centers go. The Dunk McDonald Memorial Gardens in Quinte West in Belleville, Quinte Sports and Wellness Center, as well as the Belleville Public Library. And in both instances, either Quinte West or Belleville, check out the splash pads as well.
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800-CJBQ, Eastern Ontario's most trusted name in news, now presents Quenty at Noon. Coming up, sports, radar weather, and much more. 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
1: Thousands of people in the region were without power overnight following several severe thunderstorms. Here's Tim Durkin with more.
2: Staff meteorologist Kevin Williams, Environment Canada, the Weather Network, all talking about temperatures in the low to mid 30s. However, with that humidity well over 40 Celsius, the overnight lows nothing to talk about as well. They're not really giving much relief. Local air quality pushing towards the high risk category. Public health officials urging residents to limit direct sun exposure, stay hydrated, and check in on isolated or older adults multiple times a day. Remember signs of heat exhaustion, such as dizziness and intense fatigue. And remember, heat stroke is a medical emergency, requiring an immediate call to 911. Tim Durkin for Quinney News.
1: A long-duration extreme heat event continues across southern Ontario, including the entire Quinte region. Daytime temperatures are expected to reach the mid-30s today, but building humidity will make it feel well over 40 degrees Celsius. Overnight lows will only drop to the low to mid-20s, offering little relief, while local air quality pushes toward the high-risk category. Public health officials urge everyone to limit sun exposure, stay hydrated, check on vulnerable neighbors, and call 911 immediately if anyone shows signs of medical emergencies such as heat stroke. A 39-year-old man has died after falling off a boat into the Otonabee River near Peterborough. The provincial police say that the man from Oshawa was not wearing a life jacket at the time, and neither were others on the boat. Officers later determined that the group had been drinking, and the boat's 28-year-old operator was charged with operation causing death and impaired operation. Police say the man's body was pulled from the water on Tuesday evening. Canada's ambassador to the United Nations says Prime Minister Mark Carney's vision of working with countries that aren't traditional allies is taking shape.
3: David Lametti says part of his job is coordinating with middle powers on issues that matter to Canada. That includes work on safe adoption of artificial intelligence, addressing Haiti's security crisis, and preserving international law. The former Canadian Justice Minister says those goals can't be pursued solely through rich countries. So Canada has renewed its relations with China and India while seeking trade linkages with Europe and Pacific Rim countries. Prime Minister Mark Carney attracted global attention this January with a speech to the World Economic Forum in Davos, urging middle powers to band together to advance their interests and avoid being subjected by superpowers. Naira Ahmed, The Canadian Press.
1: Alberta Premier Danielle Smith is expected to announce the next steps for her proposed oil pipeline to the Pacific Coast today. This comes as Prime Minister Mark Carney is in Vancouver to meet BC Premier David Eby about major projects in the province. Carney and Eby are set to announce a new cooperative prosperity partnership between Ottawa and British Columbia. On Tuesday, Carney released a video saying that the national carbon emissions will go up under his government's climate and energy plan. Maritime shipping costs are soaring to four-year highs thanks to fallout from tariff uncertainty and the Iran war, with potential repercussions for consumers.
4: Industry specialists say retailers and wholesalers are rushing to book shipments to get ahead of a potential fresh round of U.S. tariffs on dozens of countries expected near the end of July. Shipping platform Freightos says that surge in demand is pushing transport prices up. High fuel prices and reduced availability of vessels and crew because of the Strait of Hormuz closure also play a role in the rising costs. The Platts Container Index shows global shipping rates for containers jumped about 80% over the past month to their highest level since April 2022. Michelle Zedekian, The Canadian Press.
1: Manitoba Premier Wab Kinew has urged people in the Parkland region, including Dauphin and Swan River, to stay off roads as flooding has caused serious infrastructure damage. Dauphin reported about 115 millimeters of rain since Sunday, leading to widespread flooding, travel warnings, and requests for residents to reduce water use. Flooding forced Dauphin's healthcare center to close, with patients being transferred to other facilities for care. Kinew announced $5 million in provincial flood relief funding, while parts of Swan River face mandatory evacuation orders due to the rising water level. Russia launched an 11-hour drone and missile attack on Kyiv overnight, killing at least 18 people and injuring many others. Moscow says the bombardment was in retaliation for Ukrainian strikes on Russian oil facilities that have caused fuel shortages and pressure inside of Russia. Explosions shook the capital as residents sheltered in subway stations and emergency crews searched damaged apartment buildings for victims. Ukraine says its long-range strikes aimed to push President Vladimir Putin toward negotiations, but diplomatic

0: Efforts to end the war so far have stalled. Rescuers pulled a 43-year-old security guard alive from a collapsed basement in Venezuela 8 days after a twin earthquake struck. He had been trapped since June 24th between the Galerias Playa Grande shopping center in La Guaira, where he had worked overnight. His small security cabin stayed partially intact as the building collapsed, creating an air pocket that helped keep him alive. A Costa Rican Red Cross team detected signs of life over the weekend, made contact with him, and helped lead the rescue operation. Iran warned that oil tankers moving through the Strait of Hormuz must follow its approved routes or face immediate military response. The threat came after U.S. and Iranian diplomats met with mediators in Qatar as talks continue on ending the Iran war. Tehran accused U.S. fighter jets of creating insecurity over the strait and says that any U.S. interference would be treated as a threat to Iranian sovereignty. The dispute centers on Iran's demand to control tanker routes and eventually charge passage fees, though officials say the latest talks made positive progress. Researchers at the University of Toronto, Mississauga, had developed a vibrating vest that lets Carolina Panikea, a deafblind British woman, receive messages from her climbing guides through touch. She's trying to become the first deafblind person to summit Mount Everest. Dr. Leon Liu demonstrates how the vest works.
1: I'll pretend like it disconnects. because it's detected that it's disconnected from the system. So this would have been a scenario where she has walked too far away, and you know she should stop and look where the guide is. That's what would happen.
0: Pakanete says that the idea took hold after she reached Everest base camp and met a group of deaf climbers attempting the mountain. The region tied the record high temperature for July 1st yesterday. As recorded at CFB Trenton, the thermometer hit 32.2 degrees, tying the record originally set in 1963. Today's record high is 35.6 degrees. That was set 60 years ago in 1966. And that's the news. Remember, you can get the latest news anytime at quintynews.com. 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Coming up is Zach McGibbon with sports, but first, here's Kevin Williams with the weather.
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3: Here's our forecast for the Quinte area. Intensely hot, humid, and at times breezy this afternoon with a mixture of cloud and sunshine. We'll have to watch for a strong thunderstorm as we move through the afternoon into the evening hours. A high temperature at 34. Overnight tonight, fair and sultry, low 22. For tomorrow, partial sunshine. Watch for a shower or a gusty thunderstorm, especially during the afternoon hours. A high 32. On Saturday, variable clouds, some sun. Possibility of a shower, rumble of thunder. The high on Saturday at 30. From the CJBQ Radar Weather Center, I'm meteorologist Kevin Williams.
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5: 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Good afternoon, I'm Zach McGibbon. Cristiano Ronaldo could be playing in his final World Cup match when Portugal takes on Croatia in Toronto tonight, the last tournament game to be played in the city. Vancouver also hosts a round of 32 matchup tonight with Switzerland facing Algeria. The day's early matchup sees Spain take on Austria in Los Angeles. Canada's back on the training pitch in Houston as preparations continue for Saturday's World Cup round of 16 match against Morocco. Coach Jesse Marsh says the priority is keeping his players fresh after more than a month together. Canada is trying to keep its historic World Cup run going with a spot in the quarterfinals on the line. NHL free agency continues today with several big names still available, including three-time Stanley Cup champion Patrick Kane. Claude Giroux, Vladimir Tarasenko, and Anthony Mantha also remain unsigned after a busy opening day that saw more than 55 players change teams. The Maple Leafs making a splash on the first day of NHL free agency by signing two-time Stanley Cup winner Sergei Bobrovsky to a three-year contract worth a reported $21 million U.S. Toronto general manager John Chayka says the move is a clear signal the team expects a playoff return after missing out for the first time in a decade.
6: Certainly a player of Sergei Bobrovsky's caliber, I think, sends a message that we're serious about moving this team ahead, getting back on track, and trying to take it to another level.
5: Toronto was busy on Canada Day, adding depth forwards Jack Roslovic, Colton Sissons, Teddy Bluger, and Zach McEwen in free agency, and Nick Paul via trade. McEwen and Nick Paul, former Belleville Senators. Toronto Blue Jays, 9-1 winners of the Mets last night, are off today before opening a weekend series in Seattle. Veteran right-hander Max Scherzer is scheduled to make a rehab start for the Vancouver Canadiens on Friday before joining Toronto in Seattle. The 41-year-old has been sidelined with back spasms since June 10th. Canada's Gabriel Diallo is out of the Wimbledon's men's draw after a marathon 5-set loss to Italy's Lorenzo Sonego in second-round action today. Diallo twice came back from a set down before losing 7-6, 4-6, 7-6, 6-7, 6-2 in a match that took 4 hours, 23 minutes to complete. The Calgary Stampeders host the Toronto Argonauts today in the CFL in a short week of preparation for both teams. It's been very short for the Stampeders, who beat the BC Lions on Saturday in Kelowna, BC. Calgary's head coach and general manager Dave Dickinson says travel cut into his team's prep time.
7: How much do you put in? How much are you going to add to try to have the best calls against this team without overloading the players, because we've really only had one day of practice?
5: The Argonauts have 2 wins and 1 loss, while the Stampeders are 1-2. Toronto Raptors have agreed to a multi-year contract extension with head coach Darko Rajakovic, the team announcing today. Rajakovic led the Raptors to a 46-36 record this past season, improving the club by 16 wins and earning the 5th seed in the Eastern Conference. Toronto pushed the Cleveland Cavaliers to 7 games in the first round of the playoffs. Terms of the extension were not disclosed. Boston Celtics stalwart Jaylen Brown is being traded to rival Philadelphia. The AP's Jennifer King reports.
8: More blockbuster news for basketball fans. 2024 MVP Jaylen Brown is being traded by the Boston Celtics to the 76ers in exchange for Paul George and 4 draft picks, according to sources. Brown is widely credited with rallying the Celtics after star Jason Tatum suffered a torn Achilles during the 2025 playoffs. This season, the 5-time All-Star wound up with a career-best average of 28.7 points. He'll join a squad in Philadelphia that features guard Tyrese Maxey and center Joel Embiid. The news came just hours after word that Knicks center Mitchell Robinson is headed to Boston. I'm Jennifer King.
5: And that's sports. I'm Zach McGibbon.
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11: Have you ever wondered why grass looks great after a lightning storm, or why your plants get a growth spurt right after we get bad weather? Well, here's some science for you. The main fertilizer for leafy green plants and grass is nitrogen, and the air around us actually has nitrogen in it. So when lightning strikes, it actually fuses the nitrogen and the oxygen molecules together, creating nitrates, which come down in the rain. And while most plants can't use atmospheric nitrogen as a food source, nitrates in the soil are an essential nutrient for plants, promoting rapid, lush growth and a dark green color. So the lightning acts as the spark for the fertilizer, and the rain provides the delivery system, resulting in a quick and natural boost for your lawn's health.
12: Crime Stoppers Quinte and the Quinte West Detachment of the Ontario Provincial Police are seeking public assistance in connection with an arson. On Saturday, May 23rd, shortly before 2:15 a.m., officers with the Quinte West Detachment of the Ontario Provincial Police, Quinte West OPP Crime Unit, and Quinte West firefighters responded to a residential fire on Hamilton Road, Quinte West. The initial investigation confirmed that the fire was started between 1:45 a.m. and 2:15 a.m. The investigation is ongoing, and the Quinte West OPP are seeking witnesses to the event or anyone that may be in possession of a possible dash cam or doorbell footage. Any person with information regarding this incident or the persons responsible is requested to contact the Ontario Provincial Police at 1-888-310-1122. 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

0: This is Bird Note. Bird voices can vary tremendously. When you're learning to recognize birds by ear, it can help to have shared vocabulary to describe how they sound. For example, some birds have clear singing voices, like this American robin. The scarlet tanager's song holds a similar tune, but this bird sounds a little hoarse. The word nasal comes to mind when describing the call of a red-breasted nuthatch. While the brown-headed nuthatch comes off as squeaky. Other birds are so buzzy that they're easily mistaken for insects, like this grasshopper sparrow. Some birds sound almost mechanical, like the metallic song of the common grackle, and the simple clicking notes of a yellow rail. Then there are aficionados like song sparrows that mix and match tones in complex compositions. Learning to describe bird sounds will make it easier to figure out who's singing and to remember the voices of your favorite birds. For Bird Note, I'm Ariana Rimmel.
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0: Good afternoon. It's Ashley Harvey in the CJBQ Studios Glass Tiger. Don't forget me when I'm gone. Filling in for Ted has some much deserved time off. How are you doing in this heat? We were hanging out yesterday at Zwicks Park for Canada Day. If you stop by and see us, we're down at there celebrating Canada Day with the street team, myself and Grace and Alana. We're out there and it was a toasty one. And I know it is summer in Southern Ontario, so it gets quite toasty, but that was not enjoyable, can I just say. I was talking to a member of the City of Belleville staff around 2 o'clock. We're like, yeah, actually, I think it's getting cooler. I'm getting used, like, you know, it's cooling down. And he just looked at me like we were crazy because I just gotten used to the 45 degree weather going on out there. Right now, we are sitting at 30 with the humidex at 40 degrees.
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0: It's Feist in 1, 2, 3, 4. It's time for your CJBQ weather. It's going to be sun and cloud today. Chance of some showers. Risk of a thunderstorm. Humid, breezy, and 34. Tonight, cloudy at time. Chance of some showers. Risk of a thunderstorm. Humid, breezy, and 22. And then tomorrow, sun and cloud. Chance of some showers. Risk of a thunderstorm and 32. Right now in CJBQ, we are sitting at 30 with a humidex at 40 degrees. 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
0: All right, so let's look at some sports that are happening right now. The Toronto Blue Jays defeated the New York Mets 9-2 yesterday on Canada Day. They're off today before they're starting a 9-game Western road trip on Friday, 10-10 in Seattle. In the CFL, the Calgary Stampeders host the Toronto Argos at 9. And in the PGA Tour, it's the first round of the John Deere Classic in Illinois. FIFA World Cup yesterday, United States beat Bosnia 2-0. England came up to beat the Congo 2-1, and Belgium knocked out Senegal at 3-2. Today, we're going to have Spain versus Austria at 3, and Portugal versus Croatia at 7, and Switzerland versus Algeria at 11 in Vancouver.
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0: 800-CJBQ. It's Ashley Harvey filling in for Ted Bradford today. If you're looking for some great things to do, there is some great music in the park going on. Concerts in the Bay 2026 season has kicked off officially. July 5th is the next one. 6:30, 8:30. Texas Tuxedo is going to be going on. High Energy Cloud Country Southern Rock Classics. 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And that is going on in Zwicks Park in the Lions Pavilion on July 5th from 6:30 to 8:30.
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0: Heart of Rock and Roll, Huey Lewis, and good afternoon. It's Ashley Harvey looking in over the beautiful Bay of Quinte. It is hazy out there, up to 40 degrees right now. We're sitting out with that Humidex. Our very own Robin Scott has a great thing coming on. She wants all the Jeep Festival, the Jeep owners, to come out to her song release video party. It's called I'm Coming Home. It's on July 18th. The gates are opening at 7. Jeeps wanted on the field to be in the video. There is going to be a live performance by Robin Scott and Steve Waters' band. So we want you to go there. So go to robinscottmusic.com to find out what's going on. It's called the I'm Coming Home song release video party. We want as many Jeeps as we can to come out and support our very own Robin Scott.
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0: Good afternoon, it's 2 o'clock. A heat warning remains in effect. Mix of sun and cloud today, risk of showers or a thunderstorm. High of 34, right now it's 29 degrees. I'm Alan Michael Steele with your CJBQ News Update. 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
0: Environment Canada has issued a severe thunderstorm watch for the Quinte region. In its alert, the weather agency says that conditions are favorable for the development of severe thunderstorms that may be capable of producing strong wind gusts, large hail, and heavy rain. They say that conditions including wind gusts reaching near 100 kilometers an hour, heavy rain that could possibly exceed 30 millimeters, and up to ping pong ball sized hail are possible. The bad weather could make its way through this afternoon and continue into the evening. A heat warning for the region remains in effect. Canada's envoy in New York says Prime Minister Mark Carney's vision of working with countries that aren't traditional allies is taking shape at the United Nations. Canada's ambassador to the United Nations, David Lametti, says that part of his job is coordinating with middle powers on issues that matter to Canada, including work on safe adoption of AI.
2: People would like to have a say with respect to the safety and governance of artificial intelligence, but they also would like to be able to benefit artificial intelligence, specific and general applications. And so they want to have a voice in the adoption.

0: longstanding grievances. Aaron Sousa, The Canadian Press.
1: Russia launched an 11-hour drone and missile attack on Kyiv overnight, killing at least 18 people and injuring many others. Moscow says the bombardment was in retaliation for Ukrainian strikes on Russian oil facilities that have caused fuel shortages and pressure inside of Russia. Explosions shook the capital as residents sheltered in subway stations and emergency crews searched damaged apartment buildings for victims. Ukraine says its long-range strikes aimed to push Russian President Vladimir Putin toward negotiations, but diplomatic efforts to end the war so far have stalled. Taylor Swift and Travis Kelce will reportedly host their wedding at Madison Square Garden tomorrow night. A law enforcement official briefed on security plans says that a smaller rehearsal dinner is planned for today before the main event. Speculation has intensified in recent days with unconfirmed reports pointing to a July 4th weekend wedding at a major New York landmark. The couple has not publicly confirmed the plans or responded to requests for comment. And that's the news. In sports, Canada is back on the training pitch in Houston as preparations continue for Saturday's World Cup Round of 16 match against Morocco. Coach Jesse Marsh says the priority is keeping his players fresh after more than a month together. Canada is trying to keep its historic World Cup run going with a spot in the quarterfinals on the line. The Calgary Stampeders host the Toronto Argonauts tonight with both teams coming off victories last week. The Stampeders are looking for back-to-back wins after opening the season 0-2, while the Argos can improve to 3-1. The game is the second annual Stampede Bowl, with the winner taking home a horsehead trophy introduced last season. The Toronto Blue Jays, 9-1 winners of the Mets last night, are off today before opening a weekend series in Seattle. Veteran right-hander Max Scherzer is scheduled to make a rehab start for the Vancouver Canadiens on Friday before joining Toronto in Seattle. The 41-year-old has been sidelined with back spasms since June 10th. CJBQ radar weather. An Environment Canada heat warning is in effect along with a severe thunderstorm watch. A mix of sun and cloud today, risk of showers or a thunderstorm, humid, and a high of 34. Looking at tonight, cloudy at points, chance of showers or thunderstorm, low of 22. Tomorrow, a mix of sun and cloud, risk of showers or thunderstorm, humid, and a high of 32. Right now, it's 29 degrees. And remember, you can get the latest news anytime at QuintyNews.com. 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

It may be so very happy. Blood, sweat, and tears. 800-CJBQ with the late David Clayton Thomas. 214. 30 degrees. Feels like 41. Yes, you heard me right. Oh, boy.

0: Hey, Paula, it's Paul and Paula on 800-CJBQ. It's 219 here in the Freddie Vet Show on this sultry afternoon. Hope you endured the yesterday's weather. That's about all you can say about it. You have to kind of endure it. My show was canceled up in Harrowsmith. And if you've seen the pictures of the damage from the the storm before Canada Day, the day before, the night before, you'll understand why. Man, they had such terrible damage. Trees down, hydro outages. Still, I think, some hydro outages back that way. Anyhow, that show didn't happen back in Harrowsmith. They canceled their Canada Day events yesterday. I know some fireworks got canceled last night here and there in our listening area. And we might have another round of this mess coming around this afternoon. We have the severe thunderstorm warning and watch from Environment Canada. Of course, the heat warning, that kind of goes without saying as well. And so keep your eyes peeled this afternoon towards the sky. We might get a repeat performance of what happened there yesterday and the day before, for goodness sake. Partly cloudy skies tonight. Chance of a shower or thunderstorm down to 22 degrees. Tomorrow, sunshine. A few clouds mixed in with the sun later on in the day. Risk of a thunderstorm again with a high of 32. Humidex of 41. Down to 20 tomorrow night. And Saturday, cooler. Sort of 28, I guess, if you want to call that cooler. 28 Saturday, sun and cloud, 27 on Sunday with a mix of sun and cloud. Right now it's 30, feels like 41 Fahrenheit.
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She's just my style. Cheap. That's what I like. I don't know about you. And there's Gary Lewis and the Playboys on 800 CJBQ. It's 236. Here's them. It's Gloria. 800 CJBQ.

0: Flowers on the Wall, Statler Brothers on 800-CJBQ. Big crossover hit for them. It was huge on the country charts, of course, but a big hit on the pop charts, too, for them in the mid-60s. It's 2:41 here on the Freddie Vedd Show. Well, the weather has canceled Marmara Cruise Night tonight. That, and I think they still have a lot of power outage problems back that way. So, no Marmara Cruise Night tonight, understandably. Coming up on the weekend, though, is a big one coming to Campbellford. The usual Chrome on the Canal. It is back again this year on Saturday, right along the Trent Canal. It's a beautiful location. All the classic cars and, well, any cars. Actually, there's no year cut off. So it's welcome to all makes and models, whatever you want to shine up and bring out to the car show. They'd be glad to see you there on Saturday from 9 to 4. Absolutely free. No registration. Just come and enjoy the day in Campbellford.
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1: 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Just
0: keeping an eye on the radar map here, and I see there is a line of thunderstorms moving down the 401, just north of the 401, really. Looks like current location. Let's see here. Just, I don't know, from anywhere from stretching from Whitby, sort of south of Peterborough, and heading our way here down the 401, just like an express lane. Anyway, I think we're going to have some action here in the next little while, so just be aware of that as you move along through the afternoon. We have that severe thunderstorm warning and watch from Environment Canada. The heat warning, of course, this afternoon, partly cloudy tonight, chance of a thunderstorm down to 22 degrees. Sunny tomorrow, a few clouds around later in the day, and a high of 32, the humidex of 41. Weekend, a little bit cooler, 28 on Saturday, mix of sun and cloud, and 27 on Sunday. More sunshine with a few clouds. Right now, it is 30 degrees, and it feels like 41.
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0: Good afternoon. It's 3 o'clock. A heat warning and a thunderstorm watch are in effect. Mix of sun and clouds today, risk of showers or thunderstorm. Humid, high of 34. Right now, it's 29 degrees. 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
0: A long-duration extreme heat event is continuing through tomorrow across southern Ontario, including the entire Quinte region. Here's Alana Cameron with the details.
2: We are anticipating the mid-30s for the temperature. However, with the humidity, it could feel well over 40 degrees Celsius. Overnight lows will only drop to the low to mid-20s, offering little relief. Local air quality is pushing toward the high-risk category. Public health officials are urging residents to limit direct sun exposure, stay hydrated, and check in on isolated or older adults multiple times a day. Everyone should watch for signs of heat exhaustion, such as dizziness and intense fatigue, and remember that heat stroke is a medical emergency requiring an immediate call to 911. Alana Cameron, Quinte News.
0: Belleville police are warning of a series of coordinated break-and-enter incidents at residential homes in the area. In a release, the Belleville Police Service says a series of four recent daytime break-and-enter incidents are believed to be linked with the occurrences in the Potters Creek, Parkdale, and Farnham Road areas. In some of these cases, police say there is evidence of pre-planning, including suspects seen in a parked vehicle monitoring homeowners leaving or attending residences to knock on doors and determine whether anyone was home. Several suspect vehicles have been identified and are actively being investigated, police say in their release. There have been no reports of injuries associated with these incidents. However, the suspects are believed to be targeting unoccupied homes and gaining entry using forced means. Anyone with information related to the recent break-in enters is asked to contact the Belleville Police. 2-hour free parking at municipal

0: In all cases, British Columbia is the linchpin, the gateway to a more prosperous, more sustainable, and a more inclusive Canada.
1: The Memorandum of Understanding will maintain the Northern oil tanker ban. It also says the province will be compensated for environmental risks if Ottawa imposes an oil pipeline on British Columbia. Canada's envoy in New York says Prime Minister Mark Carney's vision of working with countries that aren't traditional allies is taking shape at the United Nations. Canada's ambassador to the UN, David Lametti, says that part of his job is coordinating with middle powers on issues that matter to Canada, including the gang crisis in Haiti.
2: It's a hemispheric priority, and it's an international humanitarian assistance priority, an economic development priority, peace and security priority, you name it. It covers all three pillars of the UN, of the UN's founding document.
1: A UN group of nations are coordinating efforts to tackle the crisis. The group is co-led by Ottawa and Washington, but also includes Central American governments threatened by uncontrolled migration and smuggling. The region tied the record high temperature for July 1st yesterday. As recorded at CFB Trenton, the thermometer hit 32.2 degrees, tying the record set in 1963. Today's record high is 35.6 degrees, which was set 60 years ago in 1966. And that's the news. In sports, Canada is back on the training pitch in Houston as preparations continue for Saturday's World Cup Round of 16 match against Morocco. Coach Jesse Marsh says the priority is keeping his players fresh after more than a month together. Canada is trying to keep its historic World Cup run going with a spot in the quarterfinals on the line. The Calgary Stampeders host the Toronto Argonauts tonight, with both teams coming off victories last week. The Stampeders are looking for back-to-back wins after opening the season 0-2, while the Argos can improve to 3-1. The game is the second annual Stampede Bowl, with the winner taking home a horsehead trophy introduced last season. The Toronto Blue Jays, 9-1 winners of the Mets last night, are off today before opening a weekend series in Seattle. Veteran right-hander Max Scherzer is scheduled to make a rehab start for the Vancouver Canadiens on Friday before joining Toronto in Seattle. The 41-year-old has been sidelined with back spasms since June 10th. CJBQ radar weather. An Environment Canada heat warning is in effect, along with a severe thunderstorm watch. A mix of sun and cloud today, risk of showers or a thunderstorm, humid, and a high of 34. Looking at tonight, cloudy at points, chance of showers or thunderstorm, low of 22. Tomorrow, a mix of sun and cloud, risk of showers or thunderstorm, humid, and a high of 32. Right now, it's 29 degrees. And remember, you can get the latest news anytime at quintynews.com. 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
5: Well, if you have a hatch, you better batten it down. Here we go with Bill Deal in the Rondells. What kind of fool do you think I am?

born to be wild. Steppenwolf, 800 CJBQ, 315, 30 degrees. Feels like 40. Some weather action to the north here in town at the moment. Here's the Everly Brothers, Lucille, 800 CJBQ.

Every morning at the mine you could see him arrive. He stood 6'6" and weighed 245, kind of broad at the shoulder and narrow at the hip. And everybody knew you didn't

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And if you spoke at all, you just said hi to Big John. Somebody said he came from New Orleans, where he got in a fight over a Cajun queen and a crashing blow from a huge right hand sent a Louisiana fella to the promised land.

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Now there's only one left down there to save Big John. With Jackson Timbers, they started back down. Then came that rumble way down in the ground. 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

0: Now they never reopened that worthless pit. 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
1: Big John. 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
0: Big Bad John.
2: Big Bad John. Jimmy Dean and his sausage on 800-CJBQ. You know, he used to make those sausages, those Jimmy Dean sausages. Anyway, 321 here in the Freddie Vet Show. Coming up this weekend, it's the start of the Sunday concert series at Bob Wanamaker Amphitheater over in Quinney West. And they're going to get underway in a big way on Sunday at 6 p.m. with a big super big band concert featuring Trenton Citizens Band, hosting the Belleville Concert Band, Sterling Concert Band, Eight Wing Concert Band, and the Hastings County Concert Band, all on this one stage. It's a lot of people, Freddie. I know. What a way to kick off the season. Anyhow, 6 p.m. showtime on Sunday. And, you know, bring along your lawn chair for that. Beautiful place to watch some live music over there.
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2: Well, the boats are coming in fast and furious here at the Yacht Club across the way here. Man, everybody's getting off the water. No wonder, though. Very dark to the north, and things are heading this way by the looks of it. Good chance of a severe thunderstorm this afternoon. I think I'm watching one as we speak, as a matter of fact. More of that heading through the evening. Risk of a thunderstorm down to 21. Mix of sun and cloud and risk of a thunderstorm again tomorrow. Very similar to today. We'll hit 31 with a humidex at 39. Partly cloudy tomorrow night down to 20. Weekend, 30 degrees on Saturday, some sun and cloud, and a little cooler, not much, but a little bit cooler on Sunday, 27 with some sunshine and a few clouds. Right now, it's 30, feels like 40.
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0: CC Rider, Jenny, take a ride. There's Mitch Rider and the Detroit Wheels on 800 CJBQ. It is 3:40. Well, here's a good way to start your weekend, although it just feels like we got through a weekend. But yes, tomorrow being Friday and all, why not head over to the Frankfurt Legion for their TGIF Steak Night? It is tomorrow night starting at 5 p.m. until they're sold out, which won't be long because this menu, you get the steak, sautéed onions, baked potato, vegetable rolls, and dessert. You get the strawberry shortcake. I mean, right in season right now, those beautiful local strawberries or blueberry cheesecake. All of that for $20. Are you kidding me? That even includes coffee or tea. For goodness sake, they won't take long to sell that out. That's tomorrow starting at 5, Frankfurt Legion. Better go early for that one, I think.
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0: He's got a sweet, sweet tooth for you. 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
1: CJBQ, radar weather.
0: Oh, weather fairy. Here he is now. Nice to...
2: Good afternoon.
0: Thank you, Brady. Well, you had a hap with the lightning rod on it, Freddie. Yes, a lightning rod. Well, that storm, it largely missed us here at the harbor. There's a few raindrops here and there, and things look are dark for a while. Now I see some blue sky around. Maybe we're past it, but we still have a severe thunderstorm warning watch in effect from Environment Canada. The heat warning, of course, still in effect, and we do expect another shower, maybe a thunderstorm this evening, down to 21. Mix of sun and cloud tomorrow, another steamy day, 31, humidex at 39, partly cloudy tomorrow night, down to 20, and then 30 on Saturday as well, some sunshine, a few clouds that day, 27 on Sunday, more sunshine and clouds, and that really is the same story as we get to next week, too. We're going to stay at that anywhere between 25 and 27, and sun and cloud each and every day, so no big rain in our forecast, other than these pop-up thunderstorms that are always likely this, during this kind of weather. So keep your eyes peeled this afternoon right now. 30 feels like 40, though.
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0: Good afternoon. It's 4 o'clock. Risk of a thunderstorm this evening. A severe thunderstorm warning in effect for the region. More on that in a moment. Right now, 30 degrees, feeling like 40. And a thunderstorm with light rain showers outside. 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
0: Environment Canada issuing a severe thunderstorm warning for the Quinte region. The weather agency says it's tracking a severe thunderstorm capable of producing damaging wind gusts and heavy rain. They say that local utility outages are likely, as well as damage to roofs, fences, soft shelters, or trees. A heat warning for the region remains in effect. Staff meteorologist Ken Williams says we're likely to get another storm tomorrow afternoon.
4: What we're dealing with is a big high, the so-called heat dome, down in the eastern U.S., but on the periphery, it's very unstable, and the clockwise sweep of air has these clusters of thunderstorms that kind of rotate around this high.
0: While the weekend will still be warm, it will be slightly less humid, with forecast highs of 30 on Saturday and 29 on Sunday. The region tied the record high temperature for July 1st yesterday, as recorded at CFB Trenton. The thermometer hit 32.2 degrees, tying the record set in 1963. Today's record high is 35.6 degrees set in 1966, 60 years ago. Belleville Police warning of a series of coordinated break-and-enter incidents at residential homes in the area. In a release, the Belleville Police Service says that a series of four recent daytime break-and-enter incidents are believed to be linked with occurrences in the Potters Creek, Parkdale, and Farnham Road areas. In some of these cases, police say there's evidence of pre-planning, including suspects seen in a parked vehicle monitoring homeowners leaving or attending residences to knock on doors and determine whether anyone was home. Several suspect vehicles have been identified and are actively being investigated, police say in their release. There have been no reports of injuries associated with these incidents. However, the suspects are believed to be targeting unoccupied homes and gaining entry through forced means. Anyone with information related to recent break-and-enters is asked to contact the Belleville Police Service. 2-hour free parking at municipal parking lots within the downtown business improvement area of Belleville is officially being implemented today. In order to take advantage, all vehicles must obtain a free parking permit from the Pay and

0: compromising of multi-billion dollars of private sector projects.
1: The memorandum acknowledges Canada's agreement with Alberta on a trans-provincial oil pipeline, saying BC will be compensated for environmental risks if Ottawa imposes an oil pipeline on BC. A court date has been set for a couple arrested at the Empire State Building in New York. AP correspondent Ed Donahue reports.
2: A couple is being charged with felonies in New York after climbing the antenna on the 102-story Empire State Building.
3: Anything you want to say?
2: A couple who go by Angela Nicolau and Ivan Birkus said little as they left court. Birkus responded to one question about the stunt by saying, "We believe in love." Prosecutors say the two climbed to the top and unfurled a banner about love and peace because he wanted to do something special for their engagement. They were arraigned on felony reckless endangerment, burglary, and other charges. The couple was the subject of a 2024 Netflix documentary, Skywalkers, a Love Story, about their rooftopping exploits and budding romance. I'm Ed Donahue.
1: And that's your news. In sports, Cristiano Ronaldo could be playing in his final World Cup match with Portugal as they take on Croatia and Toronto tonight, the last tournament game to be played in the city. Vancouver also hosting a round of 32 matchup tonight with Switzerland facing Algeria. Right now, Spain is taking on Austria in Los Angeles. The score is 1-0 for Spain at halftime. Meantime, Canada back on the training pitch in Houston as preparations continue for Saturday's World Cup round of 16 match against Morocco. Coach Jesse Marsh says the priority is keeping his players fresh after more than a month together. Canada trying to keep its historic World Cup run going with a spot in the quarterfinals on the line. It's the return of the great one. Alexander Ovechkin is returning for a 22nd NHL season after re-signing with the Washington Capitals. The league's career goal-scoring record holder inked a deal with a $1 million salary and bonuses worth an additional $8 million. Ovechkin turns 41 in September. He has 929 goals after scoring 32 in his 40-year-old season. The Russian superstar broke Wayne Gretzky's mark of 894 goals back in April 2025. Toronto Raptors have agreed to a multi-year contract extension with head coach Darko Rajakovic. Rajakovic led the Raptors to a 46-36 record this past season, improving the club by 16 wins and earning the fifth seed in the Eastern Conference. Toronto pushed the Cleveland Cavaliers to 7 games the first round of the playoffs. He has a 101-145 record over 3 seasons with Toronto. CJBQ radar weather. Again, that severe thunderstorm warning in effect. Partly cloudy tonight after that thunderstorm. Chance of showers this evening, then should start to clear, low of 21. Mixed sun and cloud throughout the day tomorrow, but likelihood of another storm tomorrow afternoon. A high of 31, feeling like 39 with the humidity. For Saturday, a mixed sun and cloud, a high of 30. 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
4: Good afternoon on the 401 westbound. I'm not seeing any major issues. It's a clear drive. Eastbound is also in good shape through Belleville and Trenton. Highway 62 and 37 are also in good shape from Highway 7 to the 401. And I'm not seeing any problems with Highway 49 out towards Picton. Just some light volume over the Quinte Skyway Bridge. Looking for a little excitement? Rock the Ottawa River with Wilderness Tours. 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Ages 5 and up. WildernessTours.com. With the latest traffic, I'm Antonia Altabonte.
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8: Good afternoon. Here is the Chiffons to start us off this hour. One fine day. Yes, that's all I'm asking for. Really, that's just one. Here they are. 1963 on 800 CJBQ.

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Diana Ross without the Supremes, a solo hit for her, her version of Ain't No Mountain High Enough on 800 CJBQ. 419, 30 degrees. Here's Neil Sedaka breaking up his heart to do on CJBQ.

0: This is Little Girls Gone Rockin', Ruth Brown on 800 CJBQ. It's 423. I see Picton's Cruise Night has decided to cancel their cruise night tonight because of the hot weather and the threat of storms, of course, down there in Picton. So no cruise night in Picton. No cruise night in Marmara either for the same reasons. And, of course, Marmara also has those hydro outages to deal with, among other places. My God, I was just looking at the hydro outage map here. It's still, you would swear that the storm just happened, you know, 10 minutes ago. So much hydro outage to mention north of Belleville, right up through Madoc. Madoc's been without power since last night. And most every outage I see says you should have it back tonight by 11 p.m. Let's hope so. My goodness, with that heat out there. Anyway, we'll keep an eye on that for you. Kevin Williams coming up very shortly as well.
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0: 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Hello there, Kevin Williams. How are you?
2: Good to be here, Freddie. Good day to you.
0: And what a day. It's kind of like yesterday, almost in a way. Sultry out there this afternoon. Oh, my goodness.
2: Yeah. And for a little while, the skies got pretty dark a little earlier and to the north, and that was a cluster of thunderstorms and showers. Largely missed the city, but went on to pummel areas to the east again, east and north of Kingston, now moving toward Ottawa. Lots of lightning up there, and it's just again, a great example of that ring of fire we've talked about on the edge of the heat dome. You get these clusters of storms. We've seen them. There were some last night. There's some right now up again toward Ottawa. And there may be another cluster coming in later tomorrow afternoon before a front comes through to push that high farther south, the heat dome, and set us up for a decent weekend. We'll take the edge off the heat. We should see at least some sun with a diminished chance of any showers or storms. In the meantime, the cloud cover we have now is thinning. It's kind of the trailing edge of that thunderstorm cluster off to our northeast. I actually think it'll continue to thin. We'll end up with a fair amount of sunshine for a while. The only question is, will there be enough sun to further destabilize there to maybe pop an isolated shower or a thunderstorm early this evening? That's possible. Not likely, but it's possible. But otherwise, for the night tonight, it'll be moonlit overnight and muggy, a little buggy, low 22. Tomorrow, steamy heat, partial sunshine. Could be a couple of feisty thunderstorms in the area later tomorrow afternoon, the high 32. And for Saturday, clouds and some sunshine. Just a chance of a shower, a rumble, but not a bad day. A little less humid, not quite as warm. The high 30, partly sunny to call on Sunday. Freddie?
0: And a lot of folks hoping their electricity comes back on. Still dealing with lots of power outages north of Belleville here from last night's go-around in that. And they're still waiting back there.
2: Oh, absolutely. And up again toward Ottawa, the suburb of Kanata where the Senators play.
0: Yeah.
2: 126 millimeters of rain last night. 126 millimeters of rain last night in a very short time. So they have been pummeled, and guess what? They're about to get pummeled again.
0: All right, very good. We'll try to stay cool and talk again tomorrow. Thanks so much, Kevin. I appreciate it.
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0: Right now, 28 downtown.
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0: songs in three-quarter time, but that's one of them. Bachelor Boy, Cliff Richard on 800-CJBQ. Coming up after the news at 5, it's our top 5 at 5 countdown. And today, we'll go back to this very day in 1967 for a look at the charts.
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1: Good afternoon. Partly cloudy with a risk of a thunderstorm this evening, part of a severe thunderstorm watch that is in effect for the region. More on that in a moment. Right now, 28 degrees, feeling like 39 with humidity and mostly cloudy. 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
4: Ta-da!
1: Environment Canada downgrading its severe thunderstorm warning back to a severe thunderstorm watch. They still say conditions favorable for the development of severe thunderstorms that may be capable of producing strong wind gusts, large hail, and heavy rain. Wind gusts could reach near 100 kilometers an hour. Heavy rain could possibly exceed 30 millimeters, and up to ping pong ball size hail is possible. This is expected to continue into this evening. Staff meteorologist Kevin Williams says we're likely to get another storm tomorrow afternoon.
5: What we're dealing with is a big high, the so-called heat dome down in the eastern U.S., but on the periphery, it's very unstable, and the clockwise sweep of air has these clusters of thunderstorms that kind of rotate around this high.
1: While the weekend will still be warm, it'll be slightly less humid, with forecast highs of 30 on Saturday and 29 on Sunday. Belleville police are warning of a series of coordinated break-and-enter incidents at residential homes in the area. Alan Michael Steele has the details.
6: In a press release, the Belleville Police Service says that a series of four recent daytime break-and-enter incidents are believed to be linked with occurrences in the Potters Creek, Parkdale, and Farnham Road areas. Some of these cases, police say there is evidence of pre-planning, including suspects seen in a parked vehicle monitoring homeowners leaving or attending residences to knock on doors and determine whether anyone was home. Several suspect vehicles have been identified and are actively being investigated. There have been no reports of injuries associated with these incidents. However, the suspects are believed to be targeting unoccupied homes and gaining entry through forced means. Anyone with information related to the recent break-and-enters is asked to contact the Belleville Police Service. For Quincy News, I'm Alan Michael Steele.
1: 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In order to take advantage, all vehicles must obtain a free parking permit from the pay-and-display machine or through the Hotspot parking app using the lot's zone number. Vehicles parked for more than 2 hours must pay the regular parking rate of $2 per hour for any additional time. A guide to which parking lots will have the two-hour free parking can be found at QuincyNews.com. BC and the federal government have unveiled a multi-billion dollar agreement that eliminates the possibility of an oil pipeline on BC's northern coast. The Memorandum of Understanding will maintain the northern oil tanker ban, but it also acknowledges Canada's agreement with Alberta on a trans-provincial oil pipeline. It says BC will be compensated for environmental risks if Ottawa imposes an oil pipeline on the province. Residents of a town in northwestern Manitoba will be allowed to return home beginning tomorrow morning after being forced out due to encroaching wildfires. David Augustine is more.
7: In a social media post, the town of Lynn Lake says the decision was made after careful consideration and extensive risk assessments by Manitoba Wildfire Service in consultation with local leadership. The post also says that the nearby blaze remains active and that crews continue to suppress remaining hotspots to make sure the fire remains contained. The town of about 500 people, located more than 1,000 kilometers from Winnipeg, were told to leave on Saturday due to a rapidly advancing wildfire and the threat it posed to critical infrastructure. Now the

0: eligible class members. CIBC does not admit any liability in the proposed settlement, which was reached on June 24th and came together with the help of a mediator. Michelle Zedekian, The Canadian Press, Toronto.
1: Iran is warning oil tankers to use approved routes in the Strait of Hormuz or face a forceful response. AP correspondent Karen Chambas reports.
2: Iran's Joint Military Command warned on Thursday that all oil tankers moving through the Strait of Hormuz must use its approved routes or face what it called a forceful response. The statement from the Khatam al-Anbiya Military Command was reported by Iranian state television. It comes after both U.S. and Iranian diplomats met with mediators on Wednesday in Qatar. The warning has ratcheted up tensions over a waterway crucial for international energy supplies. The strait has emerged as one of the top issues in negotiations to reach a permanent end to the U.S.-Israeli war with Iran. I'm Karen Chambas.
1: Recent Russian attacks in Ukraine. AP correspondent Samia Kolub has this special report.
3: Russia has launched a large-scale attack on Kyiv that has killed many and wounded dozens more. Loud explosions shook the city throughout the night as the attack with ballistic and cruise missiles and drones struck residential neighborhoods, collapsed apartment buildings, and set homes on fire. Rescue crews are still at the scene, searching for survivors under the rubble. We believe that at least 10 people are still missing. This attack comes at a significant moment in this war. It follows weeks of Ukrainian strikes in Russia and on occupied territory that have hit oil facilities, disrupted supply lines, and caused fuel shortages. Zelensky renewed his appeal to Western allies to urgently strengthen Ukraine's air defenses, saying that Patriot systems remain a top priority as they are among the few that can intercept ballistic missiles. Zelensky has also appealed to Putin, Russia's president, to end this war, but says that despite these diplomatic appeals, Moscow continues to intensify its attack on Ukrainian cities.
1: AP correspondent Samia Kolub with that report. A court date's been set for a couple arrested at the Empire State Building. AP correspondent Ed Donahue reports.
4: A couple is being charged with felonies in New York after climbing the antenna on the 102-story Empire State Building.
5: Anything you want to say?
4: A couple who go by Angela Nicolau and Ivan Birkus said little as they left court. Birkus responded to one question about the stunt by saying, "We believe in love." Prosecutors say the two climbed to the top and unfurled a banner about love and peace because he wanted to do something special for their engagement. They were arraigned on felony reckless endangerment, burglary, and other charges. The couple was the subject of a 2024 Netflix documentary, Skywalkers, A Love Story, about their rooftopping exploits and budding romance. I'm Ed Donahue.
1: A former U.S. Olympian has been indicted for alleged vandalism at the Lincoln Memorial Reflecting Pool. AP Washington correspondent Sagar Bagani reports.
6: The Trump administration has indicted a former U.S. Olympian in what President Trump has called vandalism at the Lincoln Memorial Reflecting Pool. David Hearn is facing a felony charge of property destruction, with U.S. Attorney Jeanine Pirro here in Washington saying National Park Service employees saw Hearn reach in and deliberately damage the pool.
7: Forcefully and violently pulling up and removing the bottom liner with both hands.
6: Hearn had earlier told the AP he reached in to examine the coating that had started peeling after the president's $14 million plus renovation project. Hearn said he briefly touched a chunk still attached to the pool, but let go after a park worker told him to. Sagar Magani at the White House.
1: Prince Edward County and the Regent Theatre will be hosting a live watch party for the FIFA World Cup Round of 16 game between Canada and Morocco on Saturday. Doors at the Regent Theatre will open at noon, and the game kicks off at 1 p.m. It's free to watch, with everyone welcome. And that's your news. In sports, Cristiano Ronaldo could be playing in his final World Cup match with Portugal as they take on Croatia and Toronto tonight, the last tournament game to be played in the city. Vancouver also hosting a Round of 32 matchup tonight, with Switzerland facing Algeria. One game has ended, Spain able to beat Austria 3-0. Meantime, Canada back on the training pitch in Houston as preparations continue for Saturday's World Cup Round of 16 match against Morocco. Coach Jesse Marsh says the priority is keeping his players fresh after more than a month together. Canada trying to keep its historic World Cup run going.

0: with a spot in the quarterfinals on the line. It's the return of the great one. Alexander Ovechkin is returning for a 22nd NHL season after re-signing with the Washington Capitals. The league's career goal-scoring record holder inked a deal with a $1 million salary and bonuses worth an additional $8 million. Ovechkin turns 41 in September. He has 929 goals after scoring 32 in his 40-year-old season. The Russian superstar broke Wayne Gretzky's mark of 894 goals back in April 2025. Toronto Raptors have agreed to a multi-year contract extension with head coach Darko Rajakovic. Rajakovic led the Raptors to a 46-36 record this past season, improving the club by 16 wins and earning the fifth seed in the Eastern Conference. Toronto pushed the Cleveland Cavaliers to seven games the first round of the playoffs. He has a 101-145 record over three seasons with Toronto. CJBQ radar weather. Again, that severe thunderstorm warning in effect. Partly cloudy tonight after that thunderstorm. Chance of showers this evening, then should start to clear, low of 21. Mixed sun and cloud throughout the day tomorrow, but likelihood of another storm tomorrow afternoon. A high of 31, feeling like 39 with the humidity. For Saturday, a mixed sun and cloud, a high of 30. 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
1: We're still clear on Belleville and Trenton Streets. Highways 62 and 37 are moving well from the 401 to Highway 7. I'm also not seeing any problems on the 401 from Napanee out towards Brighton. It's a clear drive. And Highway 49 is smooth sailing in both directions. 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With the latest traffic, I'm Antonia Altabonte.
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on down to my boat. There's Every Mother's Son from New York City, written by Wes Farrell, who wrote Hang On Sloopy, and Jerry Goldstein, a one-hit wonder from that band, number four in our countdown for this day in 1967. Up to number three, written and released in 1967 to promote the Monterey Pop Festival, written and produced by John Phillips of the Mamas and the Papas. Scott McKenzie at number three with San Francisco on CJBQ.

0: Tracks My Tears. Johnny Rivers on 800 CJBQ. He covered two Motown hits in 1967, That Song and Baby I Need Your Lovin' by the Four Tops. Both of them were top tens for Johnny Rivers. Number two in our countdown today for this day in 1967. We'll get to number one in just a moment.
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0: Let's recap top five at five for this day in 1967. Song number five, Don't Sleep in the Subway with Petula Clark. Every Mother's Son, Come On Down to My Boat was at number four. And number three, San Francisco with Scott McKenzie. And at number two in the charts on this day in 1967, Johnny Rivers, his version of Tracks of My Tears. At number one, it's Procol Harum, Whiter Shade of Pale on 800 CJBQ.

And I like your style, there's something you got that really drives me wild. 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
0: Heat warning still in effect for Environment Canada. Thunderstorm watch in effect as well as we move through the evening. Chance of a shower or thunderstorm down to 21. Tomorrow, mix of sun and cloud back up to 31 with a humidex of 39. Chance of a thunderstorm, partly cloudy tomorrow night, down to 20. And then the weekend forecast, 30 degrees Saturday, mix of sun and cloud, and 27 on Sunday with a mix of sun and cloud. Right now, it's 30.
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0: not unusual. Tom Jones on 800-CJBQ. Well, now we're in the month of July. We're not too far off from our next Rock and Road show, and we'll be in Sterling on the 15th of July. So in the middle of the month, can't wait for the Overalls and White Walls show over at the Farmtown Park, as usual. We hope to see you there for that one, and hope maybe it's a little cooler than it is tonight for that. But it's always fun, no matter what the weather. Classic cars, antique tractors, and good fun at Farmtown Park in Sterling. Mark that on your calendar. 15th of July, we'll be broadcasting live on CJBQ from 5 to 8.
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bargains, yeah. Well, I'll feel just as wealthy as a millionaire when I get back to Dixie in that easy rocket

0: Good evening. It's 6 o'clock. Risk of a thunderstorm this evening, part of a severe thunderstorm watch. Still in effect from Environment Canada. More on that in a moment. Right now, 31 degrees, feeling like 42 with the humidity and partly cloudy. I'm Zach McGivin with your CJBQ News Update. Environment Canada downgrading its severe thunderstorm warning back to a severe thunderstorm watch. They still say conditions favorable for the development of severe thunderstorms that may be capable of producing strong wind gusts, large hail, and heavy rain. Wind gusts could reach near 100 kilometers an hour. Heavy rain could possibly exceed 30 millimeters, and up to ping pong ball size hail is possible. This is expected to continue into this evening. Staff meteorologist Kevin Williams says we're likely to get another storm tomorrow afternoon.
1: What we're dealing with is a big high, the so-called heat dome down in the eastern U.S., but on the periphery, it's very unstable, and the clockwise sweep of air has these clusters of thunderstorms that kind of rotate around this high.
0: While the weekend will still be warm, it'll be slightly less humid, with forecast highs of 30 on Saturday and 29 on Sunday. Belleville police are warning of a series of coordinated break-and-enter incidents at residential homes in the area. Alan Michael Steele has the details.
2: In a press release, the Belleville Police Service says that a series of four recent daytime break-and-enter incidents are believed to be linked with occurrences in the Potters Creek, Parkdale, and Farnham Road areas. Some of these cases, police say there is evidence of pre-planning, including suspects seen in a parked vehicle monitoring homeowners leaving or attending residences to knock on doors and determine whether anyone was home. Several suspect vehicles have been identified and are actively being investigated. There have been no reports of injuries associated with these incidents. However, the suspects are believed to be targeting unoccupied homes and gaining entry through forced means. Anyone with information related to the recent break-and-enters is asked to contact the Belleville Police Service. For Quinney News, I'm Alan Michael Steele.
0: Two-hour free parking at municipal parking lots within the downtown business improvement area of Belleville is officially being implemented today. In order to take advantage, all vehicles must obtain a free parking permit from the pay-and-display machine or through the Hotspot parking app using the lot's zone number. Vehicles parked for more than 2 hours must pay the regular parking rate of $2 per hour for any additional time. A guide to which parking lots will have the two-hour free parking can be found at QuinteyNews.com. BC and the federal government have unveiled a multi-billion dollar agreement that eliminates the possibility of an oil pipeline on BC's northern coast. The Memorandum of Understanding will maintain the northern oil tanker ban, but it also acknowledges Canada's agreement with Alberta on a trans-provincial oil pipeline. It says BC will be compensated for environmental risks if Ottawa imposes an oil pipeline on the province. A former U.S. Olympian has been indicted for alleged vandalism at the Lincoln Memorial Reflecting Pool. AP Washington correspondent Sagar Magani reports.
3: The Trump administration has indicted a former U.S. Olympian in what President Trump has called vandalism at the Lincoln Memorial Reflecting Pool. David Hearn is facing a felony charge of property destruction, with U.S. Attorney Jeanine Pirro here in Washington saying National Park Service employees saw Hearn reach in and deliberately damage the pool.
4: Forcefully and violently pulling up and removing the bottom liner with both hands.
3: Hearn had earlier told the AP he reached in to examine the coating that had started peeling after the president's $14 million plus renovation project. Hearn said he briefly touched a chunk still attached to the pool, but let go after a park worker told him to. Sagar Magani at the White House.
0: Prince Edward County and the Regent Theatre will be hosting a live watch party for the FIFA World Cup Round of 16 game between Canada and Morocco on Saturday. Doors at the Regent Theatre will open at noon, and the game kicks off at 1 p.m. It's free to watch, with everyone welcome. And that's your news. In sports, Cristiano Ronaldo could be playing in his final World Cup match with Portugal as they take on Croatia in Toronto tonight, the last tournament game to be played in the city. Vancouver also hosting a Round of 32 matchup tonight, with Switzerland facing Algeria. One game has ended, Spain able to beat Austria 3-0. Meantime, Canada back on the training pitch in Houston as preparations continue for Saturday's World Cup Round of 16 match against Morocco. Coach Jesse Marsh says the priority is keeping his players fresh after more than a month together. Canada trying to keep its historic World Cup run going with a spot in the quarterfinals.

0: three seasons with Toronto.
1: CJBQ radar weather. Again, that severe thunderstorm warning in effect. Partly cloudy tonight after that thunderstorm. Chance of showers this evening, then should start to clear, low of 21. Mixed sun and cloud throughout the day tomorrow, but likelihood of another storm tomorrow afternoon. A high of 31, feeling like 39 with the humidity. For Saturday, a mixed sun and cloud, a high of 30. 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Your hometown flooring experts, carpoolonebelleville.ca. I'm Zach McGibbon in the Quinny News Center.
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0: Louie Baby Drifters on 800 CJBQ. Well, we're coming close to the weekend. That means Carson Arthur on the air on Saturday morning from 8 till 10, answering all your gardening questions. How's it going with the heat, with the moisture? Are things jumping up in the garden? You have questions, he has the answers. Take it outside. Saturday mornings on CJBQ.
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0: Severe thunderstorm watch in effect. Heat warning in effect from Environment Canada. Partly cloudy. Chance of one of those things happening tonight. Down to 21. Mix of sun and cloud. 40% chance of showers. Risk of a thunderstorm again tomorrow. 31 with the humidex at 39. Partly cloudy tomorrow night. Down to 20. Weekend, 30 on Saturday, mix of sun and cloud, and a little cooler on Sunday, 27 with a mix of sun and cloud. Right now, it's still 30.
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6: I have a fascinating piece to start you off here on the John Tesh Radio Program, Intelligence for Your Life, and the latest on AI. Ever wonder how you can, or a teacher can, or an employer, spot something that was written using AI? Well, four universities identified linguistic fingerprints, or tells, that are dead giveaways that something was produced by artificial intelligence. For example, ChatGPT uses the word utilize more than humans or other language models. DeepSeek likes to use the word certainly a lot, while the AI model Claude overuses words like delves and underscores. More words used by AI more than human writers: comprehensive, crucial, and pivotal. So specifically, showcasing and underscores are used 9 times more frequently than when something is written by a human. AI also tends to give generic advice or information, and sentences tend to be almost identical in length.
7: All the intelligence in one place. Tesh.com.
6: And in just a moment, I'm going to tell you how to retrain your brain to swap screen time for movement and feel better quickly.
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0: So the studies keep flowing in on road rage in North America. It's getting worse and worse. And so here's an update with more data. According to the Auto Insurance Center, we encounter the most road rage on Fridays in August and specifically at 6 p.m. Fridays in August at 6 p.m. The researchers believe this is when everybody is leaving work and trying to get their summer weekends underway. Coming in a close second are Fridays in July. How do they know that's when road rage peaks? Well, they looked at 65,000 Instagram posts searching for the hashtag road rage.
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I'm John Tesh, and thanks for all the positive feedback we've been receiving from all over the Quincy area on joining the winning team here at CJBQ. Please keep those emails and phone calls coming. Much appreciated. Oh, my.

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1: From the National Newsroom of the Canadian Press, I'm John Kennedy. Conservative leader Pierre Poilievre is criticizing Prime Minister Mark Carney for sticking with Northern BC's oil tanker ban. Poilievre says Canada should be trying to diversify its exporting options, but he isn't opposed to another solution in the form of a Southern BC pipeline. Prime Minister Mark Carney and Premier David Eby announced billions of dollars for BC projects today in a memorandum of understanding. Eby has been critical of a possible Alberta pipeline to the West Coast, particularly if it meant abandoning the tanker ban. Pembina Pipeline Corp and two partners have given the go-ahead to Greenlight Electricity Center, a natural gas plant serving a data center customer. Scott Burrows is CEO of Pembina. He says Alberta has the right regulatory environment to support such a project.
2: We're proud to be first movers in meeting Alberta's large-scale data center power needs and helping establish the infrastructure required to support this rapidly growing industry.
1: Alberta has been actively trying to court so-called hyperscale developers to set up shop in the province, but its power grid doesn't have capacity to accommodate several projects. 11 more communities in Saskatchewan have declared states of emergency due to flooding. The Water Security Agency says torrential rainfall over the past week has overwhelmed many sewer systems, and the agency's Leah Clark says some areas saw more than 275 millimeters of rain in the last week.
3: These localized flood events are very difficult to predict and manage, and they're driven by intense storm systems, which drop a lot of water in a short period. We're seeing a lot of the impacts on the ground, and we're seeing a lot of those impacts being shared by pictures on social media as well.
1: The heavy rain has left many homes with over a foot of water.